0: With the Portage Hospital, I think we're going to be fine.
1: He says his main focus is seeing the new hospital open its doors as soon as possible. As the 14th build for Habitat for Humanity draws to a close, Lori Pierce, who chairs the local family section committee, says one of the biggest misconceptions about Habitat for Humanity is that families receive a free home. Pierce says Habitat homeowners are making a long-term commitment.
2: And then after the 15 years is over, whatever's left on their mortgage, they have to go out to a local bank and get the rest of the money to pay off their houses and then to pay Habitat back for the last 10 years of their home.
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1: Tonight is partly cloudy with a low of 14. Wednesday, July the 8th is clearing in the morning, a high of 26 and a humidex of 28 and a UV index of 8 or very high. Wednesday night is clear with a low of 14. Thursday the 9th is a mix of sun and cloud with a 60% chance of showers and a high of 25, while Thursday night is cloudy with a 60% chance of showers and a low of 16. Friday the 10th, there's a mix of sun and cloud and a high of 28. Friday night, there are cloudy periods, 60% chance of showers and a low of 18. Saturday as well, a 60% chance of showers again and a high of 31. And Saturday night is clear and a low of 20.

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0: We know you're busy. You've got work, kids, hobbies, maybe a cat that thinks it's the boss. We get it. 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
3: Tonight is partly cloudy with a low of 14. Wednesday, July the 8th is clearing in the morning, a high of 26 and a humidex of 28 and a UV index of 8 or very high. Wednesday night is clear with a low of 14. Thursday the 9th is a mix of sun and cloud with a 60% chance of showers and a high of 25, while Thursday night is cloudy with a 60% chance of showers and a low of 16. Friday the 10th, there's a mix of sun and cloud and a high of 28. Friday night, there are cloudy periods, 60% chance of showers and a low of 18. Saturday as well, a 60% chance of showers again and a high of 31. And Saturday night is clear and a low of 20.
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3: Tonight is partly cloudy with a low of 14. Wednesday, July the 8th is clearing in the morning, a high of 26 and a humidex of 28 and a UV index of 8 or very high. Wednesday night is clear with a low of 14. Thursday the 9th is a mix of sun and cloud with a 60% chance of showers and a high of 25, while Thursday night is cloudy with a 60% chance of showers and a low of 16. Friday the 10th, there's a mix of sun and cloud and a high of 28. Friday night, there are cloudy periods, 60% chance of showers and a low of 18. Saturday as well, a 60% chance of showers again and a high of 31. And Saturday night is clear and a low of 20.
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1: Tonight is mainly cloudy with a humidity of 77%. I'm Matt Schroeder. The Portage Phillies are celebrating a provincial baseball title after a big weekend on home diamonds. The 11U Tier 3 team hosted the Baseball Manitoba Championship after the event was moved to Portage on short notice. Head coach Ryan Ozunko says community support helped make the tournament happen.
2: We had a lot of volunteers step up and we got it done, yeah.
1: The Phillies went undefeated through round robin play before beating Dauphin 12-2 in the final. Portage MLA Jeff Bariza says there's a simple reason the grass around the new hospital has been left to grow. He says the area was seeded with native grasses to help support local pollinators.
3: A lot of that grass and stuff like that is extremely finicky. I'm guessing from what I've seen is that they maybe had some issues with it. Maybe it got too long or whatever it may be.
1: Bariza says getting the new hospital open is a much bigger priority than worrying about the landscaping. Habitat for Humanity Manitoba is looking for volunteers to help put the finishing touches on its latest Portage home build. Gary Bergen, communications chair for the Habitat for Humanity, says a volunteer blitz is being planned for this Saturday to complete landscaping, fencing, cleanup, and other outdoor jobs before the home is turned over to its new owners.
4: We're coming up to a big blitz day where we try to get a whole bunch of people together to do the odd jobs that are finish up this property.
1: Bergen says the goal is to bring the community together for one final push. Volunteers are asked to register in advance through the Habitat Manitoba website. Lunch, refreshments, and a safety orientation will be provided. For your news, download the Portage Online app.
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1: Tonight is partly cloudy with a low of 14. Wednesday, July the 8th is clearing in the morning, a high of 26 and a humidex of 28 and a UV index of 8 or very high. Wednesday night is clear with a low of 14. Thursday the 9th is a mix of sun and cloud with a 60% chance of showers and a high of 25, while Thursday night is cloudy with a 60% chance of showers and a low of 16. Friday the 10th, there's a mix of sun and cloud and a high of 28. Friday night, there are cloudy periods, 60% chance of showers and a low of 18. Saturday as well, a 60% chance of showers again and a high of 31. And Saturday night is clear and a low of 20.

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3: Tonight is partly cloudy with a low of 14. Wednesday, July the 8th is clearing in the morning, a high of 26 and a humidex of 28 and a UV index of 8 or very high. Wednesday night is clear with a low of 14. Thursday the 9th is a mix of sun and cloud with a 60% chance of showers and a high of 25, while Thursday night is cloudy with a 60% chance of showers and a low of 16. Friday the 10th, there's a mix of sun and cloud and a high of 28. Friday night, there are cloudy periods, 60% chance of showers and a low of 18. Saturday as well, a 60% chance of showers again and a high of 31. And Saturday night is clear and a low of 20.
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5: Tonight is partly cloudy with a low of 14. Wednesday, July the 8th is clearing in the morning, a high of 26 and a humidex of 28 and a UV index of 8. Or very high. Wednesday night is clear with a low of 14. Thursday the 9th is a mix of sun and cloud with a 60% chance of showers and a high of 25, while Thursday night is cloudy with a 60% chance of showers and a low of 16. Friday the 10th, there's a mix of sun and cloud and a high of 28. Friday night, there are cloudy periods, 60% chance of showers and a low of 18. Saturday as well, a 60% chance of showers again and a high of 31. And Saturday night is clear and a low of 20.
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1: Tonight is going to be mainly cloudy with a low of 14. I'm Matt Schroeder. The Portage Phillies are bringing home a Baseball Manitoba provincial banner after a successful weekend in Portage. The tournament was moved from Grandview because of flooding, giving organizers only about 48 hours to get ready. Head coach Ryan Ozunko says the players were excited to have the chance to play in front of their families.
2: Not only our kids, I think all the teams that came.
1: Portage won four of its round-robin games before taking the championship with a 12-2 victory over Dauphin. Questions about the long grass at the new Portage Hospital have an answer. Portage MLA Jeff Bariza says the landscaping is meant to benefit bees, hummingbirds, and other pollinators.
3: If that's the only problem that we see with the Portage Hospital, I think we're going to be fine.
1: He says his main focus is seeing the new hospital open its doors as soon as possible. As the 14th Build for Habitat for Humanity draws to a close, Lori Pierce, who chairs the local family section committee, says one of the biggest misconceptions about Habitat for Humanity is that families receive a free home. Pierce says Habitat homeowners are making a long-term commitment.
4: And then after the 15 years is over, whatever's left on their mortgage, they have to go out to a local bank and get the rest of the money to pay off their houses and then to pay Habitat back for the last 10 years of their home.
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1: Tonight is partly cloudy with a low of 14. Wednesday, July the 8th is clearing in the morning, a high of 26 and a humid index of 28 and a UV index of 8 or very high. Wednesday night is clear with a low of 14. Thursday the 9th is a mix of sun and cloud with a 60% chance of showers and a high of 25, while Thursday night is cloudy with a 60% chance of showers and a low of 16. Friday the 10th, there's a mix of sun and cloud and a high of 28. Friday night, there are cloudy periods, 60% chance of showers and a low of 18. Saturday as well, a 60% chance of showers again and a high of 31. And Saturday night is clear and a low of 20.
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0: 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I'm Justin Bieber.
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3: Tonight is partly cloudy with a low of 14. Wednesday, July the 8th is clearing in the morning, a high of 26 and a humidex of 28 and a UV index of 8 or very high. Wednesday night is clear with a low of 14. Thursday the 9th is a mix of sun and cloud with a 60% chance of showers and a high of 25, while Thursday night is cloudy with a 60% chance of showers and a low of 16. Friday the 10th, there's a mix of sun and cloud and a high of 28. Friday night, there are cloudy periods, 60% chance of showers and a low of 18. Saturday as well, a 60% chance of showers again and a high of 31. And Saturday night is clear and a low of 20.
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7: Tonight is partly cloudy with a low of 14. Wednesday, July the 8th is clearing in the morning, a high of 26 and a humidex of 28 and a UV index of 8 or very high. Wednesday night is clear with a low of 14. Thursday the 9th is a mix of sun and cloud with a 60% chance of showers and a high of 25, while Thursday night is cloudy with a 60% chance of showers and a low of 16. Friday the 10th, there's a mix of sun and cloud and a high of 28. Friday night, there are cloudy periods, 60% chance of showers and a low of 18. Saturday as well, a 60% chance of showers again and a high of 31. And Saturday night is clear and a low of 20.
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2: Tonight is partly cloudy with a low of 14. Wednesday, July the 8th is clearing in the morning, a high of 26 and a humidex of 28 and a UV index of 8 or very high. Wednesday night is clear with a low of 14. Thursday the 9th is a mix of sun and cloud with a 60% chance of showers and a high of 25, while Thursday night is cloudy with a 60% chance of showers and a low of 16. Friday the 10th, there's a mix of sun and cloud and a high of 28. Friday night, there are cloudy periods, 60% chance of showers and a low of 18. Saturday as well, a 60% chance of showers again and a high of 31. And Saturday night is clear and a low of 20.
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3: Tonight is partly cloudy with a low of 14. Wednesday, July the 8th is clearing in the morning, a high of 26 and a humidex of 28 and a UV index of 8 or very high. Wednesday night is clear with a low of 14. Thursday the 9th is a mix of sun and cloud with a 60% chance of showers and a high of 25, while Thursday night is cloudy with a 60% chance of showers and a low of 16. Friday the 10th, there's a mix of sun and cloud and a high of 28. Friday night, there are cloudy periods, 60% chance of showers and a low of 18. Saturday as well, a 60% chance of showers again and a high of 31. And Saturday night is clear and a low of 20.

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3: Tonight is partly cloudy with a low of 14. Wednesday, July the 8th is clearing in the morning, a high of 26 and a humidex of 28 and a UV index of 8 or very high. Wednesday night is clear with a low of 14. Thursday the 9th is a mix of sun and cloud with a 60% chance of showers and a high of 25, while Thursday night is cloudy with a 60% chance of showers and a low of 16. Friday the 10th, there's a mix of sun and cloud and a high of 28. Friday night, there are cloudy periods, 60% chance of showers and a low of 18. Saturday as well, a 60% chance of showers again and a high of 31. And Saturday night is clear and a low of 20.
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4: Tonight is partly cloudy with a low of 14. Wednesday, July the 8th is clearing in the morning, a high of 26 and a humidex of 28 and a UV index of 8 or very high. Wednesday night is clear with a low of 14. Thursday the 9th is a mix of sun and cloud with a 60% chance of showers and a high of 25, while Thursday night is cloudy with a 60% chance of showers and a low of 16. Friday the 10th, there's a mix of sun and cloud and a high of 28. Friday night, there are cloudy periods, 60% chance of showers and a low of 18. Saturday as well, a 60% chance of showers again and a high of 31. And Saturday night is clear and a low of 20.
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You know the one. They're reliable, they get things done, and they're the one everybody goes to when they need help. 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
2: Later this morning, it is going to be clear with a high of 26 and with a humidex 28 and a UV index of 8 or very high. Tonight will be clear with a low of 14. Tomorrow, Thursday the 9th, there is a mix of sun and cloud with a 60% chance of showers and a high of 25. Tomorrow night will be cloudy with 60% chance showers and a low of 16. Friday the 10th, there is a mix of sun and cloud and a high of 28. And Friday night will be cloudy periods with a 60% chance of showers and a low of 18. Saturday the 11th is cloudy with, once again, a 60% chance showers and a high of 31. Saturday night will be clear with a low of 20. 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
3: Later this morning, it is going to be clear with a high of 26 and with a humidex 28 and a UV index of 8 or very high. Tonight will be clear with a low of 14. Tomorrow, Thursday the 9th, there is a mix of sun and cloud with a 60% chance of showers and a high of 25. Tomorrow night will be cloudy with 60% chance showers and a low of 16. Friday the 10th, there is a mix of sun and cloud and a high of 28. And Friday night will be cloudy periods with a 60% chance of showers and a low of 18. Saturday the 11th is cloudy with, once again, a 60% chance showers and a high of 31. Saturday night will be clear with a low of 20. For your news, sports, and weather locally, download our Portage Online app. I'm Matt Schroeder.
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3: Later this morning, it is going to be clear with a high of 26 and with a humidex 28 and a UV index of 8 or very high. Tonight will be clear with a low of 14. Tomorrow, Thursday the 9th, there is a mix of sun and cloud with a 60% chance of showers and a high of 25. Tomorrow night will be cloudy with 60% chance showers and a low of 16. Friday the 10th, there is a mix of sun and cloud and a high of 28. And Friday night will be cloudy periods with a 60% chance of showers and a low of 18. Saturday the 11th is cloudy with, once again, a 60% chance showers and a high of 31. Saturday night will be clear with a low of 20. For your news, sports, and weather locally, download our Portage Online app. I'm Matt Schroeder.
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2: Later this morning, it is going to be clear with a high of 26 and with a humidex 28 and a UV index of 8 or very high. Tonight will be clear with a low of 14. Tomorrow, Thursday the 9th, there is a mix of sun and cloud with a 60% chance of showers and a high of 25. Tomorrow night will be cloudy with 60% chance showers and a low of 16. Friday the 10th, there is a mix of sun and cloud and a high of 28. And Friday night will be cloudy periods with a 60% chance of showers and a low of 18. Saturday the 11th is cloudy with, once again, a 60% chance showers and a high of 31. Saturday night will be clear with a low of 20. For your news, sports, and weather locally, download our Portage Online app. I'm Matt Schroeder.
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2: Later this morning, it is going to be clear with a high of 26 and with a humidex 28 and a UV index of 8 or very high. Tonight will be clear with a low of 14. Tomorrow, Thursday the 9th, there is a mix of sun and cloud with a 60% chance of showers and a high of 25. Tomorrow night will be cloudy with 60% chance showers and a low of 16. Friday the 10th, there is a mix of sun and cloud and a high of 28. And Friday night will be cloudy periods with a 60% chance of showers and a low of 18. Saturday the 11th is cloudy with, once again, a 60% chance showers and a high of 31. Saturday night will be clear with a low of 20. 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
3: Later this morning, it is going to be clear with a high of 26 and with a humidex 28 and a UV index of 8 or very high. Tonight will be clear with a low of 14. Tomorrow, Thursday the 9th, there is a mix of sun and cloud with a 60% chance of showers and a high of 25. Tomorrow night will be cloudy with 60% chance showers and a low of 16. Friday the 10th, there is a mix of sun and cloud and a high of 28. And Friday night will be cloudy periods with a 60% chance of showers and a low of 18. Saturday the 11th is cloudy with, once again, a 60% chance showers and a high of 31. Saturday night will be clear with a low of 20. 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

0: While you're still sleeping, farmers are already working to provide the food we eat every day. 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
2: Later this morning, it is going to be clear with a high of 26 and with a humidex 28 and a UV index of 8 or very high. Tonight will be clear with a low of 14. Tomorrow, Thursday the 9th, there is a mix of sun and cloud with a 60% chance of showers and a high of 25. Tomorrow night will be cloudy with 60% chance showers and a low of 16. Friday the 10th, there is a mix of sun and cloud and a high of 28. And Friday night will be cloudy periods with a 60% chance of showers and a low of 18. Saturday the 11th is cloudy with, once again, a 60% chance showers and a high of 31. Saturday night will be clear with a low of 20. 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
2: Later this morning, it is going to be clear with a high of 26 and with a humidex 28 and a UV index of 8 or very high. Tonight will be clear with a low of 14. Tomorrow, Thursday the 9th, there is a mix of sun and cloud with a 60% chance of showers and a high of 25. Tomorrow night will be cloudy with 60% chance showers and a low of 16. Friday the 10th, there is a mix of sun and cloud and a high of 28. And Friday night will be cloudy periods with a 60% chance of showers and a low of 18. Saturday the 11th is cloudy with, once again, a 60% chance showers and a high of 31. Saturday night will be clear with a low of 20. 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
2: Later this morning, it is going to be clear with a high of 26 and with a humidex 28 and a UV index of 8 or very high. Tonight will be clear with a low of 14. Tomorrow, Thursday the 9th, there is a mix of sun and cloud with a 60% chance of showers and a high of 25. Tomorrow night will be cloudy with 60% chance showers and a low of 16. Friday the 10th, there is a mix of sun and cloud and a high of 28. And Friday night will be cloudy periods with a 60% chance of showers and a low of 18. Saturday the 11th is cloudy with, once again, a 60% chance showers and a high of 31. Saturday night will be clear with a low of 20. 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
3: Later this morning, it is going to be clear with a high of 26 and with a humidex 28 and a UV index of 8 or very high. Tonight will be clear with a low of 14. Tomorrow, Thursday the 9th, there is a mix of sun and cloud with a 60% chance of showers and a high of 25. Tomorrow night will be cloudy with 60% chance showers and a low of 16. Friday the 10th, there is a mix of sun and cloud and a high of 28. And Friday night will be cloudy periods with a 60% chance of showers and a low of 18. Saturday the 11th is cloudy with, once again, a 60% chance showers and a high of 31. Saturday night will be clear with a low of 20. 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
2: Later this morning, it is going to be clear with a high of 26 and with a humidex 28 and a UV index of 8 or very high. Tonight will be clear with a low of 14. Tomorrow, Thursday the 9th, there is a mix of sun and cloud with a 60% chance of showers and a high of 25. Tomorrow night will be cloudy with 60% chance showers and a low of 16. Friday the 10th, there is a mix of sun and cloud and a high of 28. And Friday night will be cloudy periods with a 60% chance of showers and a low of 18. Saturday the 11th is cloudy with, once again, a 60% chance showers and a high of 31. Saturday night will be clear with a low of 20. 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
2: Later this morning, it is going to be clear with a high of 26 and with a humidex 28 and a UV index of 8 or very high. Tonight will be clear with a low of 14. Tomorrow, Thursday the 9th, there is a mix of sun and cloud with a 60% chance of showers and a high of 25. Tomorrow night will be cloudy with 60% chance showers and a low of 16. Friday the 10th, there is a mix of sun and cloud and a high of 28. And Friday night will be cloudy periods with a 60% chance of showers and a low of 18. Saturday the 11th is cloudy with, once again, a 60% chance showers and a high of 31. Saturday night will be clear with a low of 20. 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
2: Today will be sunny with a high 26 and the humidity at 29 and the UV index at 8 or very high. Tonight we'll see clear skies and a low of 14. I'm Tristan Sokolowski. Manitoba's progressive conservatives are calling on the provincial government to provide support for producers hit hard by this year's flooding. Lakeside MLA Trevor King recently met the farmers in the RM of Rockwood, where standing water continues to cover thousands of acres of agricultural land. King says producers understand this year's rainfall has been extraordinary, but they're also looking for the long-term solutions.
3: All damages can't be avoided with events like this, but we really do believe there's a proactive approach here that could make our community safer when events like this come.
2: King is urging the province to improve drainage maintenance and provide clear information on what financial assistance may be available to affected farmers. A Portage of Prairie man is facing several charges following a break-in at the community safety office. Portage Online, Marissa McFadden has the full story.
4: RCMP say officers responded to the building on Tupper Street South just before 5:40 Thursday morning after a door was smashed and a window shattered. Police found a hydro power box had been torn from the side of the building and two e-bikes were also stolen. Later that afternoon, RCMP arrested a 32-year-old Portage man at a location on 3rd Street and recovered the stolen bikes. Jordan McIver has been charged with break and enter, theft, mischief, and several related offenses. He remains in custody. For Portage Online News, I'm Marissa McFadden.
2: Thanks, Marissa. Southern Manitoban Hildy Raismers says her family in Venezuela lost several relatives after the country was hit by two major earthquakes on June 24th, and one family member is still missing. She says her cousin, who was driving when the first earthquake hit, described buildings collapsing, people running through the streets, and widespread devastation.
5: My cousin, he was outside, he was working, and say he was driving and he felt that everything was shaking. And everybody was just running in the middle of the street, say, okay, something happened. So he stopped the car. Everything was collapsed. Everybody was yelling. I don't know. They say it's 300 buildings around the area that fell apart. Can you imagine that? Buildings for 20 levels, 20, 25 levels. So it's too much.
2: She says thousands of people have lost their homes and that her family is still waiting to learn the fate of their missing relative. She's asking people to keep Venezuela in their thoughts and to support relief efforts through official organizations. The Portage Phillies are celebrating a provincial baseball title after a big weekend on home diamonds. The 11U Tier 3 team hosted the Baseball Manitoba Championships after the event was moved to Portage on short notice. The head coach, Ryan Ozuko, says community support helped make the tournament happen.
6: We had a lot of volunteers step up and we got it done, yeah.
2: The Phillies went undefeated through round-robin play before defeating Dauphin 12-2 in the final. Access local news anytime, anywhere. 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
2: We're going to enjoy another beautiful day of sunshine across the region today with plenty of sunshine, a look for a high of 26 with the humidity of 29 this afternoon, and a very high UV index. Tonight stays clear and comfortable with an overnight low of 14. Looking ahead to tomorrow, expect sunshine to start the day before a mix of sun and cloud develops through the morning. Winds become south at 20 kilometers an hour late in the afternoon with a high of 28 and a humidex of 33. The UV index remains at 8 or very high. And Friday looks warm as well with clearing skies and a high of 29. Stay weather ready, stream us anytime, anywhere. Download our Portage Online app. I'm Tristan Sokolowski.
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0: That is a Fever Dream, Alex Warren on Mix 96. Good morning. Brittany Boschman here with you until noon. Hope you're having a great start to your day. And, well, we've got another beauty of a day going to happen out there today. Expect plenty of sunshine to start with a few clouds mixing in this afternoon. Now, we'll climb to a high of 26 today with the Humidex making it feel more like 28. And with a UV index of 8, it's a very high day for sun exposure, so don't forget the sunscreen if you're headed outside or working outside for long periods of time. Tonight, skies clear out this evening with a comfortable overnight low of 13. Looking ahead to tomorrow, it's another sunny summer day with a high of 27. Clouds move in tomorrow night, bringing about 60% chance of showers and a low of 16. Coming up this hour, we're going to talk about the Holiday Avenue Project's fourth annual garden tour. We got a couple of road closures here in Portage La Prairie. We're going to talk about the Farmer Appreciation Lunch, concerts in the park, and much, much more. So stay tuned.
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6: We're going to enjoy another beautiful day of sunshine across the region today with plenty of sunshine. Look for a high of 26 with the humidity of 29 this afternoon and a very high UV index. Tonight stays clear and comfortable with an overnight low of 14. Looking ahead to tomorrow, expect sunshine to start the day before a mix of sun and cloud develops through the morning. Winds become south at 20 kilometers an hour late in the afternoon with a high of 28 and a humidex of 33. The UV index remains at 8 or very high. And Friday looks warm as well with clearing skies and a high of 29. Stay weather ready, stream us anytime, anywhere, download our Portage online app. I'm Tristan Sokolowski.
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Brittany Boschman here with you this morning. And if you're looking for a fun way to get outside and enjoy some beautiful spaces and support a great local cause, well, mark your calendars for this Saturday for the Holiday Avenue Project's fourth annual garden tour. Now, the self-guided fundraising tour invites you to explore 8 exceptional local gardens, each one showcasing the creativity and care of our community's gardeners. Now, the tour runs from 9:30 until 3, and you can take your time and stroll at your own pace and enjoy the sights along the way. And don't forget to stop by Island Park, where you'll find local musical entertainment and talented artists featured in the Sunset Palliative Care Memory Garden. Now, proceeds from the event help support Holiday Avenue Project's community decor projects. So if you've ever walked down Portage and on Saskatchewan Avenue during like Christmas or Easter, Valentine's Day, and you've seen kind of the decor in the flower boxes and all of that sort of thing, that is the Holiday Avenue Project. 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So grab a friend, bring your camera, and come enjoy the garden tour. And if you're looking for tickets, you can get them at Solomon's Home Garden Gift, Milgene Flower and Accents, Portage Supermarket, or message them on their Facebook page or Instagram, or you can also email holidayavenueproject@gmail.com. 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

0: Well, if you're heading across Portage today, just a quick heads up, Crescent Road West is closed between 11th Street Southwest and 19th Street Southwest because of road construction. So you'll want to follow the posted detour if you're traveling through that area. Now, the good news is the work is expected to wrap up at the end of the month on July 31st. So give yourself a little extra time if that's a part of your route today.
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Well, just a reminder, if you're a farmer or part of a farm family, the Farmer Appreciation Lunch is happening tomorrow. Now, join us at the MNP Exhibition Building at Island Park here in Portage between 11 and 1. Lunch is going to be served at 11:30, and it's all completely free for farmers and farm families. Now, it's our way of saying thanks for everything you do. 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
1: Today, we'll see sunny skies and a high of 26. I'm Tristan Sokolowski. Farmers dealing with flooded fields across parts of Manitoba are looking for answers. According to Lakeside MLA Trevor King, King met with producers near Okamok Marsh this week to discuss ongoing drainage concerns, crop losses, and what support may be available from the province. He says some producers have been left with water sitting on their land for weeks.
2: The cost of production for agriculture nowadays is a huge investment, and I think that they would like to see some help from the province to help protect that investment as much as they can.
1: King says the PC will continue pressing the government for drainage improvements, clear eligibility rules for assistance programs, and financial support for affected producers. A suspect is now in custody after an early morning break-in at the municipal building in Portage la Prairie. Here's Portage Online's Marissa McFadden with more.
3: RCMP say the incident happened Thursday at the Community Safety Office on Tupper Street South. Investigators found a damaged door, shattered glass, and a power box ripped from the building. Police say two e-bikes were taken during the break-in. After identifying a suspect, officers made an arrest later the same day and recovered the stolen bikes. 32-year-old Jordan McIver of Portage has been remanded into custody. From the Portage Online Newsroom, I'm Marissa McFadden.
1: Thanks, Marissa. Hildy Ramirez of Southern Manitoba says she learned about the Venezuela earthquakes through social media before receiving a devastating news from her family. The earthquakes, which happened on June 24th, claimed one wife and child of her mother's relatives, while another family member remains missing. She says her family is also coping with destroyed buildings, replacement, and continuing uncertainty as aftershocks remain a concern.
4: We are really sad and desperate because even when we can send money sometimes, it's not the same. I mean, how can you help not only them, the rest of the people to get a new house or to get a new life, basically? Because if they have to move for a different city, if they don't have a house, they need to find a new job, a new place to live.
1: She encourages those who want to help to donate through official relief organizations to ensure aid gets to where it's needed. The Portage Phillies are bringing home a Baseball Manitoba provincial banner after a successful weekend in Portage. The tournament was moved from Grandview because of flooding, giving organizers only about 48 hours to get ready. Head coach Ryan says the players were excited to have the chance to play in front of their families.
5: Not only our kids, I think all the teams that came.
1: Portage won all four of its round-robin games before taking the championship with a 12-2 victory over Dolphin. Stay connected, stream anytime and anywhere by downloading our Portage Online app today.
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1: We're going to enjoy another beautiful day of sunshine across the region today with plenty of sunshine. Look for a high of 26 with the humidity of 29 this afternoon and a very high UV index. Tonight stays clear and comfortable with an overnight low of 14. Looking ahead to tomorrow, expect sunshine to start the day before a mix of sun and cloud develops through the morning. Winds become south at 20 kilometers an hour late in the afternoon with a high of 28 and a humidex of 33. The UV index remains at 8 or very high. And Friday looks warm as well with clearing skies and a high of 29. Stay weather ready, stream us anytime, anywhere, download our Portage Online app. I'm Tristan Sokolowski.
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And I have good news because if you're looking to spend a perfect Thursday evening with friends, well, the Concerts in the Park series kicks off tomorrow at the Ukrainian Connection Bandstand on Island Park with free live music from 6 until 8 p.m. Now, the opening night lineup features One Mic, One Plug performers, as well as you'll hear from Fireball, Paul, Linden Drive, and No Ordinary Dog 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So bring lawn chair or a blanket, gather the family and friends, and enjoy an evening of great local entertainment in the beautiful setting of our beautiful Island Park. Now, the Concerts in the Park series continues throughout the summer with performances on July 23rd, August 6th, and August 20th, showcasing talented local musicians and community groups. Now, admission is free, so mark your calendars and don't miss the first Concerts in the Park, kicking it off tomorrow from 6 to 8 p.m. at the Ukrainian Connection Bandstand on Island Park.

0: AMA on Mix 96. Well, if you've got an old chair sitting in the garage, a worn out rug collecting dust, or that broken table you've been meaning to get rid of, well, here's a reminder. The City of Portage La Prairie's Bulky Waste Pickup Week is happening next week, so July 13th through 17th. Now, it's a free service offered four times a year, making it the perfect opportunity to clear out those larger household items that don't fit in your regular garbage. Now, just a reminder that each item must weigh less than 100 pounds, and you'll need to place it on the curb of your regular garbage collection day during the week. Now, a little summer cleanup can go a long way, and who knows, you might finally make enough room in the garage to park your car again. For more information on what's accepted and that pickup guidelines, you can visit city-plap.com. That's the Bulky Waste Pickup Week. It's happening next week, July 13th through 17th, from the City of Portage La Prairie. Now, happy decluttering, and I, for one, love Bulky Waste Pickup Week because, you know, you can get rid of a bunch of things and create new space for new things.
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4: We're going to enjoy another beautiful day of sunshine across the region today with plenty of sunshine. Look for a high of 26 with the humidity of 29 this afternoon and a very high UV index. Tonight stays clear and comfortable with an overnight low of 14. Looking ahead to tomorrow, expect sunshine to start the day before a mix of sun and cloud develops through the morning. Winds become south at 20 kilometers an hour late in the afternoon with a high of 28 and a humidex of 33. The UV index remains at 8 or very high. And Friday looks warm as well with clearing skies and a high of 29. Stay weather ready, stream us anytime, anywhere, download our Portage online app. I'm Tristan Sokolowski.
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0: calling Mix 96. Well, if you noticed your tap water looking a little rusty this week and you're in between the area of 7th Street Northwest to 10th Street Northeast between Saskatchewan Avenue and Fisher Avenue, don't panic because the city of Portage la Prairie is in the middle of its annual water flushing program. Now, main flushing program, I should say. Crews have been working overnight between 10 p.m. and until 6 a.m. in that area. Now, the flushing helps clear out iron and calcium deposits from the water mains to keep our drinking water clean and maintain high quality service. Now, they've been doing this in different areas throughout the city over the last couple weeks. Now, if you are in that area, here's the important part. Before you use any hot water in the morning, let your cold water tap run for a few minutes until the water runs clear. Now, that'll help out flush out any temporary discoloration and keep it from getting into your hot water tank. So again, that area is 7th Street Northwest to 10th Street Northeast between Saskatchewan Avenue and Fisher Avenue. They are doing the water main flushing program in that area this week. And if you have any questions, you can contact the City of Portage la Prairie Operations Department. But it's all a part of keeping our water system running at its best.
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2: My grandmothers were very tough misses, very tough ladies. They instilled in me that back then that women can do anything, and women just have to were very tough misses, very tough ladies. They instilled in me that back then that women can do anything, and women just have to persevere.
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1: Today will be sunny with a high 26 and the humidity at 29 and the UV index at 8 or very high. Tonight we'll see clear skies and a low of 14. I'm Tristan Sokolowski. Manitoba's progressive conservatives are calling on the provincial government to provide support for producers hit hard by this year's flooding. Lakeside MLA Trevor King recently met the farmers in the RM of Rockwood, where standing water continues to cover thousands of acres of agricultural land. King says producers understand this year's rainfall has been extraordinary, but they're also looking for the long-term solutions.
2: All damages can't be avoided with events like this, but we really do believe there's a proactive approach here that could make our community safer when events like this come.
1: King is urging the province to improve drainage maintenance and provide clear information on what financial assistance may be available to affected farmers. A Portage Prairie man is facing several charges following a break-in at the community safety office. Portage Online Marissa McFadden has the full story.
3: RCMP say officers responded to the building on Tupper Street South just before 5:40 Thursday morning after a door was smashed and a window shattered. Police found a hydro power box had been torn from the side of the building and two e-bikes were also stolen. Later that afternoon, RCMP arrested a 32-year-old Portage man at a location on 3rd Street and recovered the stolen bikes. Jordan McIver has been charged with break and enter, theft, mischief, and several related offenses. He remains in custody. For Portage Online News, I'm Marissa McFadden.
1: Thanks, Marissa. Southern Manitoban Hildy Raismers says her family in Venezuela lost several relatives after the country was hit by two major earthquakes on June 24th, and one family member is still missing. She says her cousin, who was driving when the first earthquake hit, described buildings collapsing, people running through the streets, and widespread devastation.
4: My cousin, he was outside, he was working, and say he was driving and he felt that everything was shaking and everybody was just running in the middle of the street, say, okay, something happened. So he stopped the car, everything was collapsed, everybody was yelling. I don't know, they say it's 300 buildings around the area that fell apart. Can you imagine that? Buildings for 20 levels, 20, 25 levels, so it's too much.
1: She says thousands of people have lost their homes and that her family is still waiting to learn the fate of their missing relative. She's asking people to keep Venezuela in their thoughts and to support relief efforts through official organizations. The Portage Phillies are celebrating a provincial baseball title after a big weekend on home diamonds. The 11U Tier 3 team hosted the Baseball Manitoba Championships after the event was moved to Portage on short notice. The head coach, Ryan Ozuko, says community support helped make the tournament happen.
5: We had a lot of volunteers step up and we got it done, yeah.
1: The Phillies went undefeated through round-robin play before defeating Dauphin 12-2 in the final. Access local news anytime, anywhere. 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
1: We're going to enjoy another beautiful day of sunshine across the region today with plenty of sunshine. A look for a high of 26 with the humidity of 29 this afternoon and a very high UV index. Tonight stays clear and comfortable with an overnight low of 14. Looking ahead to tomorrow, expect sunshine to start the day before a mix of sun and cloud develops through the morning. Winds become south at 20 kilometers an hour late in the afternoon with a high of 28 and a humidex of 33. The UV index remains at 8 or very high. And Friday looks warm as well with clearing skies and a high of 29. Stay weather ready, stream us anytime, anywhere, download our Portage Online app. I'm Tristan Sokolowski.
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0: so easy to fall in love. Olivia Dean on Mix 96. Well, good morning. It's Brittany Boschman here with you this morning. Let's take a look at the Napa Auto Parts Portage La Prairie local weather page. Just after 7, 14 degrees. Now, we have another beauty of a day on tap. Expect plenty of sunshine to start with a few clouds mixing in this afternoon. Now, we're going to climb to a high of 26 today. With the humidex, it's going to feel more like 28. And with a UV index of 8 or very high, well, today, sun exposure, well, you're not going to want to forget the sunscreen if you're heading outside or spending a long period of time outside. Tonight, skies clear out this evening with a comfortable hot overnight low of 13 degrees. Now, looking ahead to tomorrow, it's another sunny summer day with a high of 27. Now, clouds move in tomorrow night, bringing about 60% chance of showers and a low of 16. Coming up this hour, we are going to talk about the Carmen Country Fair. Now, it is the 148th annual Carmen Country Fair, so we're going to talk about that. Also, you're going to want to mark your calendars for next Wednesday, July 15th, Tim Hortons Camp Day. I'm going to have more details about that. And also, the 48th annual summer book sale at the Portage La Prairie Regional Library, so stay tuned.
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7: We're going to enjoy another beautiful day of sunshine across the region today with plenty of sunshine. Look for a high of 26 with the humidity of 29 this afternoon and a very high UV index. Tonight stays clear and comfortable with an overnight low of 14. Looking ahead to tomorrow, expect sunshine to start the day before a mix of sun and cloud develops through the morning. Winds become south at 20 kilometers an hour late in the afternoon with a high of 28 and a humidex of 33. The UV index remains at 8 or very high. And Friday looks warm as well with clearing skies and a high of 29. Stay weather ready, stream us anytime, anywhere, download our Portage Online app. I'm Tristan Sokolowski.
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Espresso, Sabrina Carpenter. Well, looking for something fun to do this summer while giving your wallet a break, the 48th annual summer book sale is officially underway. From now until August 29th, you can browse through thousands of items for readers and collectors of all ages. So whether you're searching for your next great novel, kids' books to keep the little ones busy over the summer, classic movies, magazines, music, or even a few hidden treasures, there's something waiting to be discovered. Now, it's a great chance to stock up on summer reading without spending a fortune. Now, the sale runs all summer long, so you got plenty of time to stop in, browse the shelves, and maybe leave with a whole stack of great finds. It's the perfect for adults, children, and as they say, the young at heart. So if you're looking for an affordable summer adventure, make plans to check out the 48th annual summer book sale running now through August 29th. And I happened to go there the other day and loaded up on my summer and winter reading. They have a great selection of books, and you make a donation to the library. It's pretty phenomenal. Plus, they have amazing summer programs going on, and you can check out all of those on their social media pages. Bruno Mars, Locked Out of Heaven, Mix 96.

0: 7, Bruno Mars. Well, the countdown is on. The 148th Carmen Country Fair is almost here. Now, if you're looking for the perfect summer road trip this weekend, this is it. 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

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Mix 96. Well, 1 week from today, well, you're going to want to mark this one on your calendar because it's one of the most sweetest days of summer. It is Tim Hortons Camp Day. 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It's amazing to think that your morning coffee, afternoon ice cap, or a quick drive-through stop can help a young person build confidence, make lifelong friendships, and experience opportunities that can truly change their future. And let's be honest, if there was ever a day to grab an extra coffee, this is it. One for you, one for your coworker, maybe one just because it's Wednesday, or maybe you want to buy coffee for the whole office. So on July 15th, 1 week from today, visit your local Tim Hortons right here in Portage. 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Tim Hortons Camp Day, drink coffee, change lives.

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1: Today, we'll see sunny skies and a high of 26. I'm Tristan Sokolowski. Farmers dealing with flooded fields across parts of Manitoba are looking for answers. According to Lakeside MLA Trevor King, King met with producers near Okhamok Marsh this week to discuss ongoing drainage concerns, crop losses, and what support may be available from the province. He says some producers have been left with water sitting on their land for weeks.
2: The cost of production for agriculture nowadays is a huge investment, and I think that they would like to see some help from the province to help protect that investment as much as they can.
1: King says the PC will continue pressing the government for drainage improvements, clear eligibility rules for assistance programs, and financial support for affected producers. A suspect is now in custody after an early morning break-in at the municipal building in Portage la Prairie. Here's Portage Online's Marissa McFadden with more.
3: RCMP say the incident happened Thursday at the Community Safety Office on Tupper Street South. Investigators found a damaged door, shattered glass, and a power box ripped from the building. Police say two e-bikes were taken during the break-in. After identifying a suspect, officers made an arrest later the same day and recovered the stolen bikes. 32-year-old Jordan McIver of Portage has been remanded into custody. From the Portage Online Newsroom, I'm Marissa McFadden.
1: Thanks, Marissa. Hildy Ramirez of Southern Manitoba says she learned about the Venezuela earthquakes through social media before receiving a devastating news from her family. The earthquakes, which happened on June 24th, claimed one wife and child of her mother's relatives, while another family member remains missing. She says her family is also coping with destroyed buildings, replacement, and continuing uncertainty as aftershocks remain a concern.
4: We are really sad and desperate because even when we can send money sometimes, it's not the same. I mean, how can you help not only them, the rest of the people to get a new house or to get a new life, basically? Because if they have to move for a different city, if they don't have a house, they need to find a new job, a new place to live.
1: She encourages those who want to help to donate through official relief organizations to ensure aid gets to where it's needed. The Portage Phillies are bringing home a Baseball Manitoba provincial banner after a successful weekend in Portage. The tournament was moved from Grandview because of flooding, giving organizers only about 48 hours to get ready. Head coach Ryan says the players were excited to have the chance to play in front of their families.
5: Not only our kids, I think all the teams that came.
1: Portage won all four of its round-robin games before taking the championship with a 12-2 victory over Dolphin. 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
1: We're going to enjoy another beautiful day of sunshine across the region today with plenty of sunshine. A look for a high of 26 with the humidity of 29 this afternoon and a very high UV index. Tonight stays clear and comfortable with an overnight low of 14. Looking ahead to tomorrow, expect sunshine to start the day before a mix of sun and cloud develops through the morning. Winds become south at 20 kilometers an hour late in the afternoon with a high of 28 and a humidex of 33. The UV index remains at 8 or very high. And Friday looks warm as well with clearing skies and a high of 29. Stay weather ready, stream us anytime, anywhere, download our Portage Online app. I'm Tristan Sokolowski.
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Houdini, Dua Lipa. Mix 96, Brittany Boschman here with you. Good morning. And you know, one of the best parts about living in a small community is getting to know the people who make it such a great place to call home. And that's exactly what Her Voice, presented by CCAN, is all about. 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

0: Yellow Taxi, Counting Crows, Vanessa Carlton, Mix 96. Well, can we all just admit that mosquito season has officially arrived? Now, 1 minute you're enjoying a nice summer evening, and the next you're getting absolutely eaten alive. I don't know where mosquitoes disappear to all winter, but the second summer hits, they come back with a personal vendetta. And how do they always manage to find that one spot you missed with the bug spray? Your ankle, behind your knee, the back of your arm, the bottom of your foot, your forehead. Somehow they always know. Then comes the classic mosquito shuffle. You're out here swatting the air, slapping your own legs, spinning around like you're doing some kind of interpreted dance while your neighbor pretends not to notice. And that was me the other day. I went out in the garden for literally 10 minutes and came in with like 25 mosquito bites. It was brutal. So if you're spending any time outside today, do yourself a favor and grab the bug spray before you head on out. Or light a citronella candle, maybe grab the thermosel, you know, the things that keep away those mosquitoes. And if you hear random clapping coming from somebody's yards, don't worry. They're not applauding the sunset. They're just trying to survive another round with Manitoba's unofficial provincial bird, the mosquito. And let's talk about the sunset, because last night it was absolutely beautiful. If you spent any time outside last night and you looked up at the sky, it was breathtaking. It was one of those moments where you just think, wow, like, this is beautiful. And you just take that extra moment. I sure did.
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5: We're going to enjoy another beautiful day of sunshine across the region today with plenty of sunshine. A look for a high of 26 with the humidity of 29 this afternoon and a very high UV index. Tonight stays clear and comfortable with an overnight low of 14. Looking ahead to tomorrow, expect sunshine to start the day before a mix of sun and cloud develops through the morning. Winds become south at 20 kilometers an hour late in the afternoon with a high of 28 and a humidex of 33. The UV index remains at 8 or very high. And Friday looks warm as well with clearing skies and a high of 29. Stay weather ready, stream us anytime, anywhere, download our Portage online app. I'm Tristan Sokolowski.
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0: Ordinary, Alex Warren, Mix 96. Brittany Boschman here with you. Good morning. And Alex Warren, last night, he was in Toronto, and a friend of mine went to the concert and said it was absolutely phenomenal. Coming up next hour, we're going to talk concerts in the park, Holiday Avenue's project, their garden tour. Plus, we're going to talk about mosquitoes and much, much more. But first, we've got some Maroon 5 and the Beaches.
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2: Today will be sunny with a high 26 and the humidity at 29 and the UV index at 8 or very high. Tonight we'll see clear skies and a low of 14. I'm Tristan Sokolowski. Manitoba's progressive conservatives are calling on the provincial government to provide support for producers hit hard by this year's flooding. Lakeside MLA Trevor King recently met the farmers in the RM of Rockwood, where standing water continues to cover thousands of acres of agricultural land. King says producers understand this year's rainfall has been extraordinary, but they're also looking for the long-term solutions.
3: All damages can't be avoided with events like this, but we really do believe there's a proactive approach here that could make our community safer when events like this come.
2: King is urging the province to improve drainage maintenance and provide clear information on what financial assistance may be available to affected farmers. A Portage Prairie man is facing several charges following a break-in at the community safety office. Portage Online Marissa McFadden has the full story.
4: RCMP say officers responded to the building on Tupper Street South just before 5:40 Thursday morning after a door was smashed and a window shattered. Police found a hydro power box had been torn from the side of the building and two e-bikes were also stolen. Later that afternoon, RCMP arrested a 32-year-old Portage man at a location on 3rd Street and recovered the stolen bikes. Jordan McIver has been charged with break and enter, theft, mischief, and several related offenses. He remains in custody. For Portage Online News, I'm Marissa McFadden.
2: Thanks, Marissa. Southern Manitoban Hildy Raismers says her family in Venezuela lost several relatives after the country was hit by two major earthquakes on June 24th, and one family member is still missing. She says her cousin, who was driving when the first earthquake hit, described buildings collapsing, people running through the streets, and widespread devastation.
5: My cousin, he was outside, he was working, and say he was driving, and he felt that everything was shaking. And everybody was just running in the middle of the street, say, okay, something happened. So he stopped the car. Everything was collapsed. Everybody was yelling. I don't know. They say it's 300 buildings around the area that fell apart. Can you imagine that? Buildings for 20 levels, 20, 25 levels. So it's too much.
2: She says thousands of people have lost their homes and that her family is still waiting to learn the fate of their missing relative. She's asking people to keep Venezuela in their thoughts and to support relief efforts through official organizations. The Portage Phillies are celebrating a provincial baseball title after a big weekend on home diamonds. The 11U Tier 3 team hosted the Baseball Manitoba Championships after the event was moved to Portage on short notice. The head coach, Ryan Ozuko, says community support helped make the tournament happen.
6: We had a lot of volunteers step up and we got it done, yeah.
2: The Phillies went undefeated through round-robin play before defeating Dauphin 12-2 in the final. Access local news anytime, anywhere. 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
2: We're going to enjoy another beautiful day of sunshine across the region today with plenty of sunshine. A look for a high of 26 with the humidity of 29 this afternoon and a very high UV index. Tonight stays clear and comfortable with an overnight low of 14. Looking ahead to tomorrow, expect sunshine to start the day before a mix of sun and cloud develops through the morning. Winds become south at 20 kilometers an hour late in the afternoon with a high of 28 and a humidex of 33. The UV index remains at 8 or very high. And Friday looks warm as well with clearing skies and a high of 29. Stay weather ready, stream us anytime, anywhere. Download our Portage Online app. I'm Tristan Sokolowski.
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0: Well, good morning. It's Brittany Boschman here with you, and we've got another beauty of a day on tap. Expect plenty of sunshine to start with a few clouds mixing in this afternoon. Now, we'll climb to a high of 26 today with a humidex making it feel more like 28. And with a UV index of 8, it's a very high day for sun exposure. So don't forget the sunscreen if you're heading outside or working for long periods outdoors. Tonight, skies clear out this evening with a comfortable overnight low of 13. Now, looking ahead to Thursday, it's another sunny summer day with a high of 27. Now, clouds move in Thursday night, bringing about a 60% chance of showers and a low of 16.
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0: We're going to enjoy another beautiful day of sunshine across the region today with plenty of sunshine. A look for a high of 26 with the humidity of 29 this afternoon and a very high UV index. Tonight stays clear and comfortable with an overnight low of 14. Looking ahead to tomorrow, expect sunshine to start the day before a mix of sun and cloud develops through the morning. Winds become south at 20 kilometers an hour late in the afternoon with a high of 28 and a humidex of 33. The UV index remains at 8 or very high. And Friday looks warm as well with clearing skies and a high of 29. Stay weather ready, stream us anytime, anywhere, download our Portage online app. I'm Tristan Sokolowski.
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Oh my goodness, Brittany. Have another cup of coffee. Coming up next, we are going to talk about, a road that's closed. So if it's on your morning commute, you might have to take a detour.

0: 96. Well, if you're heading across Portage today, just a quick heads up. Crescent Road West is closed between 11th Street Southwest and 19th Street Southwest because of road construction. Now, you'll want to follow the posted detour if you're traveling through that area. Now, the good news is the work is expected to wrap up at the end of the month, and we're going to have a brand new looking road. So give yourself a little extra time if it's part of your route today.
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Well, if you're looking for the perfect way to spend your Thursday evening tomorrow, the Concerts in the Park series kicks off at the Ukrainian Connection Bandstand on Island Park with free live music from 6 until 8 p.m. Now, the opening night lineup features One Mic, One Plug performers, plus Fireball Paul, Linden Drive, and No Ordinary Dog from the Portage Arc is also going to be there selling hot dogs from 5 until close. Now, bring a lawn chair or a blanket, gather the family, and enjoy an evening of great local entertainment in the beautiful setting of our beautiful Island Park. Now, the Concerts in the Park series continues throughout the summer with performances on July 23rd, August 6th, and August 20th. So you're going to want to mark those on your calendar, showcasing talented local musicians and community groups. Now, admission's completely free, so mark your calendar and don't miss the first Concerts in the Park, kicking off tomorrow from 6 until 8 p.m. at the Ukrainian Connection Bandstand at Island Park.

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1: Today, we'll see sunny skies and a high of 26. I'm Tristan Sokolowski. Farmers dealing with flooded fields across parts of Manitoba are looking for answers. According to Lakeside MLA Trevor King, King met with producers near Okamok Marsh this week to discuss ongoing drainage concerns, crop losses, and what support may be available from the province. He says some producers have been left with water sitting on their land for weeks.
2: The cost of production for agriculture nowadays is a huge investment, and I think that they would like to see some help from the province to help protect that investment as much as they can.
1: King says the PC will continue pressing the government for drainage improvements, clear eligibility rules for assistance programs, and financial support for affected producers. A suspect is now in custody after an early morning break-in at the municipal building in Portage la Prairie. Here's Portage Online's Marissa McFadden with more.
3: RCMP say the incident happened Thursday at the Community Safety Office on Tupper Street South. Investigators found a damaged door, shattered glass, and a power box ripped from the building. Police say two e-bikes were taken during the break-in. After identifying a suspect, officers made an arrest later the same day and recovered the stolen bikes. 32-year-old Jordan McIver of Portage has been remanded into custody. From the Portage Online Newsroom, I'm Marissa McFadden.
1: Thanks, Marissa. Hildy Ramirez of Southern Manitoba says she learned about the Venezuela earthquakes through social media before receiving a devastating news from her family. The earthquakes, which happened on June 24th, claimed one wife and child of her mother's relatives, while another family member remains missing. She says her family is also coping with destroyed buildings, replacement, and continuing uncertainty as aftershocks remain a concern.
4: We are really sad and desperate because even when we can send money sometimes, it's not the same. I mean, how can you help not only them, the rest of the people to get a new house or to get a new life, basically? Because if they have to move for a different city, if they don't have a house, they need to find a new job, a new place to live.
1: She encourages those who want to help to donate through official relief organizations to ensure aid gets to where it's needed. The Portage Phillies are bringing home a Baseball Manitoba provincial banner after a successful weekend in Portage. The tournament was moved from Grandview because of flooding, giving organizers only about 48 hours to get ready. Head coach Ryan says the players were excited to have the chance to play in front of their families.
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1: Portage won all four of its round-robin games before taking the championship with a 12-2 victory over Dolphin. 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
1: We're going to enjoy another beautiful day of sunshine across the region today with plenty of sunshine. Look for a high of 26 with the humidity of 29 this afternoon and a very high UV index. Tonight stays clear and comfortable with an overnight low of 14. Looking ahead to tomorrow, expect sunshine to start the day before a mix of sun and cloud develops through the morning. Winds become south at 20 kilometers an hour late in the afternoon with a high of 28 and a humidex of 33. The UV index remains at 8 or very high. And Friday looks warm as well with clearing skies and a high of 29. Stay weather ready, stream us anytime, anywhere, download our Portage Online app. I'm Tristan Sokolowski.
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Well, just a reminder, if you're a farmer or part of a farm family, the Farmer Appreciation Lunch is happening tomorrow. 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

0: 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Well, mark your calendars for next Wednesday, July 15th, because it's one of the sweetest days of summer. 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
3: We're going to enjoy another beautiful day of sunshine across the region today with plenty of sunshine. A look for a high of 26 with the humidity of 29 this afternoon and a very high UV index. Tonight stays clear and comfortable with an overnight low of 14. Looking ahead to tomorrow, expect sunshine to start the day before a mix of sun and cloud develops through the morning. Winds become south at 20 kilometers an hour late in the afternoon with a high of 28 and a humidex of 33. The UV index remains at 8 or very high. And Friday looks warm as well with clearing skies and a high of 29. Stay weather ready, stream us anytime, anywhere, download our Portage online app. I'm Tristan Sokolowski.
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0: Alex Porat, Kissing You on Mix 96. Well, can we all just admit that mosquito season has officially arrived? One minute you're enjoying a nice summer evening, the next you're getting absolutely eaten alive. I don't know where mosquitoes disappear to all winter, but the second summer hits, they come back with a personal vendetta. And how do they manage to find that one spot you missed with the bug spray? Your ankle, behind your ear, the back of your arm. Somehow they always know. Your forehead, the bottom of your foot. The bottom of your foot is the worst. Then comes the classic mosquito shuffle. You're out there swatting in the air, slapping your own legs, spinning around like you're doing some kind of interpreted dance while your neighbors pretend not to notice and get a good chuckle. So if you're spending any time outside today, do yourself a favor and grab the bug spray before you head out. Maybe like the citronella. Maybe you've got those thermal things. What are they called? Thermocells. Yeah, thermocells. That's the word I'm looking for. And if you hear random clapping coming from someone's backyard, don't worry. They're not applauding the sunset. They're just trying to survive another round with Manitoba's unofficial provincial bird, which is the mosquito. And I will say something about the sunset last night. It was gorgeous. So I would have been applauding the sunset if my neighbor heard me because it was absolutely beautiful. The colors, it was something else. I saw a lot of photos on Instagram and Facebook from people just posting photos of the sunset. And if you haven't seen it, you missed out. And there'll probably be another beautiful one just like that tonight.
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1: Today will be sunny with a high 26 and the humidity at 29 and the UV index at 8 or very high. Tonight we'll see clear skies and a low of 14. I'm Tristan Sokolowski. Manitoba's progressive conservatives are calling on the provincial government to provide support for producers hit hard by this year's flooding. Lakeside MLA Trevor King recently met the farmers in the RM of Rockwood, where standing water continues to cover thousands of acres of agricultural land. King says producers understand this year's rainfall has been extraordinary, but they're also looking for the long-term solutions.
2: All damages can't be avoided with events like this, but we really do believe there's a proactive approach here that could make our community safer when events like this come.
1: King is urging the province to improve drainage maintenance and provide clear information on what financial assistance may be available to affected farmers. A Portage Prairie man is facing several charges following a break-in at the community safety office. Portage Online Marissa McFadden has the full story.
3: RCMP say officers responded to the building on Tupper Street South just before 5:40 Thursday morning after a door was smashed and a window shattered. Police found a hydro power box had been torn from the side of the building and two e-bikes were also stolen. Later that afternoon, RCMP arrested a 32-year-old Portage man at a location on 3rd Street and recovered the stolen bikes. Jordan McIver has been charged with break and enter, theft, mischief, and several related offenses. He remains in custody. For Portage Online News, I'm Marissa McFadden.
1: Thanks, Marissa. Southern Manitoban Hildy Raismers says her family in Venezuela lost several relatives after the country was hit by two major earthquakes on June 24th, and one family member is still missing. She says her cousin, who was driving when the first earthquake hit, described buildings collapsing, people running through the streets, and widespread devastation.
4: My cousin, he was outside, he was working, and say he was driving, and he felt that everything was shaking. And everybody was just running in the middle of the street, say, okay, something happened. So he stopped the car. Everything was collapsed. Everybody was yelling. I don't know. They say it's 300 buildings around the area that fell apart. Can you imagine that? Buildings for 20 levels, maybe 20, 25 levels. So it's too much.
1: She says thousands of people have lost their homes and that her family is still waiting to learn the fate of their missing relative. She's asking people to keep Venezuela in their thoughts and to support relief efforts through official organizations. The Portage Phillies are celebrating a provincial baseball title after a big weekend on home diamonds. The 11U Tier 3 team hosted the Baseball Manitoba Championships after the event was moved to Portage on short notice. The head coach, Ryan Ozuko, says community support helped make the tournament happen.
5: We had a lot of volunteers step up and we got it done, yeah.
1: The Phillies went undefeated through round-robin play before defeating Dauphin 12-2 in the final. Access local news anytime, anywhere. 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
1: We're going to enjoy another beautiful day of sunshine across the region today with plenty of sunshine. A look for a high of 26 with the humidity of 29 this afternoon and a very high UV index. Tonight stays clear and comfortable with an overnight low of 14. Looking ahead to tomorrow, expect sunshine to start the day before a mix of sun and cloud develops through the morning. Winds become south at 20 kilometers an hour late in the afternoon with a high of 28 and a humidex of 33. The UV index remains at 8 or very high. And Friday looks warm as well with clearing skies and a high of 29. Stay weather ready, stream us anytime, anywhere. Download our Portage Online app. I'm Tristan Sokolowski.
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As I Do, Preston Pablo on Mix 96. Well, taking a look at the Napa Auto Parts Portage La Prairie local weather page, just after 918 degrees. Today, our high, 26. With the Humidex, going to feel like 29. UV index is going to be 8 or very high. So you're going to want to wear some sunscreen for sure if you're spending long periods of time outdoors. Tonight, clear and a low of 14. Heading into tomorrow, sunny, becoming a mix of sun and cloud in the morning. Wind becoming south 20 late in the afternoon, high of 28. With the Humidex, going to feel like 33. Now, UV index is going to be 8 or very high again. So sunscreen is a must. Tomorrow night, cloudy with 60% chance of showers and a low of 16. I Just Might, Bruno Mars on Mix 96.

0: 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Well, one of the best parts about living in a small community is getting to know the people who make it such a great place to call home. 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
4: We're going to enjoy another beautiful day of sunshine across the region today with plenty of sunshine. A look for a high of 26 with the humidity of 29 this afternoon and a very high UV index. Tonight stays clear and comfortable with an overnight low of 14. Looking ahead to tomorrow, expect sunshine to start the day before a mix of sun and cloud develops through the morning. Winds become south at 20 kilometers an hour late in the afternoon with a high of 28 and a humidex of 33. The UV index remains at 8 or very high. And Friday looks warm as well with clearing skies and a high of 29. Stay weather ready, stream us anytime, anywhere, download our Portage Online app. I'm Tristan Sokolowski.
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You and me, Cameron Wickholm, on Country 93. Well, if you're looking for something to do this summer while giving your wallet a break, the 48th annual summer book sale is officially underway at the Portage La Prairie Regional Library. 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The sale runs all summer long, so you've got plenty of time to stop in, browse the shelves, and maybe leave with a whole stack of great finds. 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In the-

0: 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Brittany Boschman here with you. Good morning, and I hope you're having a great day so far. Beautiful day out there, actually. And if you're looking for a fun way to get outside and enjoy some beautiful spaces and support a great local cause, well, mark your calendars for Saturday for the Holiday Avenue Project's 4th Annual Garden Tour. 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And tickets are just $25. So make sure you go out and enjoy that. It sounds like it's going to be a great day on Saturday, too, weather-wise.
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0: We're going to enjoy another beautiful day of sunshine across the region today with plenty of sunshine. A look for a high of 26 with the humidity of 29 this afternoon and a very high UV index. Tonight stays clear and comfortable with an overnight low of 14. Looking ahead to tomorrow, expect sunshine to start the day before a mix of sun and cloud develops through the morning. Winds become south at 20 kilometers an hour late in the afternoon with a high of 28 and a humidex of 33. The UV index remains at 8 or very high. And Friday looks warm as well with clearing skies and a high of 29. Stay weather ready, stream us anytime, anywhere, download our Portage online app. I'm Tristan Sokolowski.
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0: on Mix 96. Well, if you're heading across Portage today, just a quick heads up. Crescent Road West is closed between 11th Street Southwest and 19th Street Southwest because of road construction. Now, you'll want to follow the posted detour if you're traveling through that area. Now, the good news is the work is expected to wrap up and the road should reopen by end of day on Friday, July 31st. And we're going to have a beautiful road after that. So give yourself a little extra time if it's part of your route today.
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1: Today will be sunny with a high 26 and the humidity at 29 and the UV index at 8 or very high. Tonight we'll see clear skies and a low of 14. I'm Tristan Sokolowski. Manitoba's progressive conservatives are calling on the provincial government to provide support for producers hit hard by this year's flooding. Lakeside MLA Trevor King recently met the farmers in the RM of Rockwood, where standing water continues to cover thousands of acres of agricultural land. King says producers understand this year's rainfall has been extraordinary, but they're also looking for the long-term solutions.
2: All damages can't be avoided with events like this, but we really do believe there's a proactive approach here that could make our community safer when events like this come.
1: King is urging the province to improve drainage maintenance and provide clear information on what financial assistance may be available to affected farmers. A Portage Prairie man is facing several charges following a break-in at the community safety office. Portage Online Marissa McFadden has the full story.
3: RCMP say officers responded to the building on Tupper Street South just before 5:40 Thursday morning after a door was smashed and a window shattered. Police found a hydro power box had been torn from the side of the building and two e-bikes were also stolen. Later that afternoon, RCMP arrested a 32-year-old Portage man at a location on 3rd Street and recovered the stolen bikes. Jordan McIver has been charged with break and enter, theft, mischief, and several related offenses. He remains in custody. For Portage Online News, I'm Marissa McFadden.
1: Thanks, Marissa. Southern Manitoban Hildy Raismers says her family in Venezuela lost several relatives after the country was hit by two major earthquakes on June 24th, and one family member is still missing. She says her cousin, who was driving when the first earthquake hit, described buildings collapsing, people running through the streets, and widespread devastation.
4: My cousin, he was outside, he was working, and say he was driving and he felt that everything was shaking and everybody was just running in the middle of the street. Say, okay, something happened. So he stopped the car. Everything was collapsed. Everybody was yelling. I don't know. They say it's 300 buildings around the area that fell apart. Can you imagine that? Buildings for 20 levels, 20, 25 levels. So it's too much.
1: She says thousands of people have lost their homes and that her family is still waiting to learn the fate of their missing relative. She's asking people to keep Venezuela in their thoughts and to support relief efforts through official organizations. The Portage Phillies are celebrating a provincial baseball title after a big weekend on home diamonds. The 11U Tier 3 team hosted the Baseball Manitoba Championships after the event was moved to Portage on short notice. The head coach, Ryan Ozuko, says community support helped make the tournament happen.
5: We had a lot of volunteers step up and we got it done, yeah.
1: The Phillies went undefeated through round-robin play before defeating Dauphin 12-2 in the final. 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
1: We're going to enjoy another beautiful day of sunshine across the region today with plenty of sunshine. A look for a high of 26 with the humidity of 29 this afternoon and a very high UV index. Tonight stays clear and comfortable with an overnight low of 14. Looking ahead to tomorrow, expect sunshine to start the day before a mix of sun and cloud develops through the morning. Winds become south at 20 kilometers an hour late in the afternoon with a high of 28 and a humidex of 33. The UV index remains at 8 or very high. And Friday looks warm as well with clearing skies and a high of 29. Stay weather ready, stream us anytime, anywhere. Download our Portage Online app. I'm Tristan Sokolowski.
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Good morning. Brittany Boschman here with you. And just after 10, we're sitting at 21 degrees. Our high today, 26, but the humidex is going to feel like 29. And the UV index is going to be at 8 or very high. So put some sunscreen on, wear a hat, drink plenty of water today. Tonight, clear and a low of 14. Heading into tomorrow, 28s are high with a mix of sun and cloud in the morning. Wind becoming south, 20 late in the afternoon, and a high of 28. With the humidex, 33. UV index is going to be, again, 8 or very high. Tomorrow night, cloudy with 60% chance of showers and a low of 16. Taking a look at weekend weather, 29 on Friday, 32 Saturday, and 34 on Sunday. So looking like we're going to see that really hot weather that we've all been wanting after all this moisture we've gotten. Here's Hate That, I Made You Love Me, Ariana Grande, Mix 96.

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5: We're going to enjoy another beautiful day of sunshine across the region today with plenty of sunshine. A look for a high of 26 with the humidity of 29 this afternoon and a very high UV index. Tonight stays clear and comfortable with an overnight low of 14. Looking ahead to tomorrow, expect sunshine to start the day before a mix of sun and cloud develops through the morning. Winds become south at 20 kilometers an hour late in the afternoon with a high of 28 and a humidex of 33. The UV index remains at 8 or very high. And Friday looks warm as well with clearing skies and a high of 29. Stay weather ready, stream us anytime, anywhere, download our Portage online app. I'm Tristan Sokolowski.

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And make sure you stop by and say hi when you see us on location, because every event is another chance to enter for some incredible prizes. 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Now, we're celebrating summer all season long, and we can't wait to see you out there. Fever Dream, Alex Morin on Mix 96.

0: We know you're busy. 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
7: We're going to enjoy another beautiful day of sunshine across the region today with plenty of sunshine. A look for a high of 26 with the humidity of 29 this afternoon and a very high UV index. Tonight stays clear and comfortable with an overnight low of 14. Looking ahead to tomorrow, expect sunshine to start the day before a mix of sun and cloud develops through the morning. Winds become south at 20 kilometers an hour late in the afternoon with a high of 28 and a humidex of 33. The UV index remains at 8 or very high. And Friday looks warm as well with clearing skies and a high of 29. Stay weather ready, stream us anytime, anywhere, download our Portage online app. I'm Tristan Sokolowski.
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0: 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Well, just a reminder, if you are a farmer or part of a farm family, the Farmer Appreciation Lunch is happening tomorrow. 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Now, it's our way of saying thanks for everything you do. Come out for a great meal, catch up with the neighbors, and take a little extra time to celebrate the people who help keep Manitoba growing. 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Now, the Farmer Appreciation Lunch is presented by Mix 96, and we can't wait to see you tomorrow at the MNP Exhibition Building at Island Park.
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1: Today will be sunny with a high 26 and the humidity at 29 and the UV index at 8 or very high. Tonight we'll see clear skies and a low of 14. I'm Tristan Sokolowski. Manitoba's progressive conservatives are calling on the provincial government to provide support for producers hit hard by this year's flooding. Lakeside MLA Trevor King recently met the farmers in the RM of Rockwood, where standing water continues to cover thousands of acres of agricultural land. King says producers understand this year's rainfall has been extraordinary, but they're also looking for the long-term solutions.
2: All damages can't be avoided with events like this, but we really do believe there's a proactive approach here that could make our community safer when events like this come.
1: King is urging the province to improve drainage maintenance and provide clear information on what financial assistance may be available to affected farmers. A Portage Prairie man is facing several charges following a break-in at the community safety office. Portage Online, Marissa McFadden has the full story.
3: RCMP say officers responded to the building on Tupper Street South just before 5:40 Thursday morning after a door was smashed and a window shattered. Police found a hydro power box had been torn from the side of the building and two e-bikes were also stolen. Later that afternoon, RCMP arrested a 32-year-old Portage man at a location on 3rd Street and recovered the stolen bikes. Jordan McIver has been charged with break and enter, theft, mischief, and several related offenses. He remains in custody. For Portage Online News, I'm Marissa McFadden.
1: Thanks, Marissa. Southern Manitoban Hildy Raismers says her family in Venezuela lost several relatives after the country was hit by two major earthquakes on June 24th, and one family member is still missing. She says her cousin, who was driving when the first earthquake hit, described buildings collapsing, people running through the streets, and widespread devastation.
4: My cousin, he was outside, he was working, and say he was driving, and he felt that everything was shaking. And everybody was just running in the middle of the street, say, okay, something happened. So he stopped the car. Everything was collapsed. Everybody was yelling. I don't know. They say it's 300 buildings around the area that fell apart. Can you imagine that? Buildings for 20 levels, 20, 25 levels. So it's too much.
1: She says thousands of people have lost their homes and that her family is still waiting to learn the fate of their missing relative. She's asking people to keep Venezuela in their thoughts and to support relief efforts through official organizations. The Portage Phillies are celebrating a provincial baseball title after a big weekend on home diamonds. The 11U Tier 3 team hosted the Baseball Manitoba Championships after the event was moved to Portage on short notice. The head coach, Ryan Ozuko, says community support helped make the tournament happen.
5: We had a lot of volunteers step up and we got it done, yeah.
1: The Phillies went undefeated through round-robin play before defeating Dauphin 12-2 in the final. Access local news anytime, anywhere. 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
1: We're going to enjoy another beautiful day of sunshine across the region today with plenty of sunshine. A look for a high of 26 with the humidity of 29 this afternoon and a very high UV index. Tonight stays clear and comfortable with an overnight low of 14. Looking ahead to tomorrow, expect sunshine to start the day before a mix of sun and cloud develops through the morning. Winds become south at 20 kilometers an hour late in the afternoon with a high of 28 and a humidex of 33. The UV index remains at 8 or very high. And Friday looks warm as well with clearing skies and a high of 29. Stay weather ready, stream us anytime, anywhere. Download our Portage Online app. I'm Tristan Sokolowski.
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That is Torture of the Heart on Mix 96. Taking a look at your weather just after 11, 22 degrees. Our high today, 26, sunny. With the Humidex, will feel like 29. Now, the UV index is at 8 or very high. Tonight, clear and a low of 14. Tomorrow, sunny, becoming a mix of sun and cloud in the morning. Wind becoming south 20 late in the afternoon and a high of 28. With the Humidex, will feel like 33. Now, the UV index is at 8 or very high again for tomorrow, so you're going to want to wear sunscreen. Tomorrow night, cloudy with a 60% chance of showers and a low of 16. Now, taking a look at your weekend weather. Friday, 29, Saturday, 32, and Sunday, 34. So it's looking like we're going to see a lot of the nice, hot, warm weather that we have all really wanted after all the rain that we've had over the last couple weeks. So easy to fall in love, Olivia Dean.

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8: We're going to enjoy another beautiful day of sunshine across the region today with plenty of sunshine. A look for a high of 26 with the humidity of 29 this afternoon and a very high UV index. Tonight stays clear and comfortable with an overnight low of 14. Looking ahead to tomorrow, expect sunshine to start the day before a mix of sun and cloud develops through the morning. Winds become south at 20 kilometers an hour late in the afternoon with a high of 28 and a humidex of 33. The UV index remains at 8 or very high. And Friday looks warm as well with clearing skies and a high of 29. Stay weather ready, stream us anytime, anywhere, download our Portage online app. I'm Tristan Sokolowski.
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1: 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Well, the Concerts in the Park series kicks off tomorrow at the Ukrainian Connection Bandstand on Island Park, with free live music from 6 until 8 p.m. Now, the opening night lineup features One Mic, One Plug, Fireball Paul, Linden Drive, and No Ordinary Dog will be there as well from Portage Arc, with hot dogs from 5 until 8. Now, bring a lawn chair or a blanket, gather the family, and enjoy an evening of great local entertainment in the beautiful setting of Island Park. Now, the Concerts in the Park series continues throughout the summer with performances on July 23rd, August 6th, and August 20th, showcasing talented local musicians and community groups. So you're going to want to mark those dates on your calendar. Now, admission is free, and you don't want to miss the first concerts in the park, kicking off tomorrow from 6 to 8 p.m. at the Ukrainian Connection Bandstand on Island Park. We'll see you there. Drop Dead, Olivia Rodrigo, Mix 96.

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6: We're going to enjoy another beautiful day of sunshine across the region today with plenty of sunshine. A look for a high of 26 with the humidity of 29 this afternoon and a very high UV index. Tonight stays clear and comfortable with an overnight low of 14. Looking ahead to tomorrow, expect sunshine to start the day before a mix of sun and cloud develops through the morning. Winds become south at 20 kilometers an hour late in the afternoon with a high of 28 and a humidex of 33. The UV index remains at 8 or very high. And Friday looks warm as well with clearing skies and a high of 29. Stay weather ready, stream us anytime, anywhere, download our Portage online app. I'm Tristan Sokolowski.
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1: reminding me on Mix 96. Well, if you've got an old chair sitting in the garage, maybe an old worn out old rug collecting dust, or that broken table you've been meaning to get rid of, here's your reminder. 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
1: It will be a warm day today in Portage with plenty of sunshine. Good afternoon, I'm Marissa McFadden. Children at the Portage Regional Library are learning about the water cycle in a hands-on way through an interactive obstacle course as part of the library's programming. Here's Program Assistant Jeffrey Arndt.
2: It's a lot easier to remember something if you have an action associated with it. 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That's going to stick. It's going to make a pattern.
1: The activity is part of the library's Dive In Summer theme, designed to keep kids learning while having fun during summer break. A section of Tupper Street South in Portage is now closed for road construction. Here's Portage Online's Tristan Sokolowski with more.
3: The closure took effect at 8 o'clock this morning and affects Tupper Street South between Dufferin Avenue and Crescent Road. The City of Portage la Prairie expects the work to continue through the summer with the goal of reopening the road by the end of the day on Friday, August 28th. Drivers are encouraged to plan alternate routes and expect delays while construction is underway. Anyone with questions can contact the City's Operation Department for more information. From Portage Online News, I'm Tristan Sokolowski.
1: Thanks, Tristan. Meanwhile, Manitoba's progressive conservatives are calling on the provincial government to provide support for producers hit hard by this year's flooding. Lakeside MLA Trevor King recently met with farmers in the RM of Rockwood, where standing water continues to cover thousands of acres of agricultural land. King says producers understand this year's rainfall has been extraordinary, but they're also looking for long-term solutions.
4: All damages can't be avoided with events like this, but we really do believe there's a proactive approach here that could make our community safer when events like this come.
1: King is urging the province to improve drainage maintenance and provide clear information on what financial assistance may be available to affected farmers. Southern Manitoban Hildy Ramirez says her family in Venezuela lost several relatives after the country was hit by two major earthquakes on June 24th, and she says one family member is still missing. Her cousin, who was driving when the first earthquake hit, described buildings collapsing, people running through the streets, and widespread devastation.
5: My cousin, he was outside, he was working, and say he was driving, and he felt that everything was shaking, and everybody was just running in the middle of the street, say, okay, something happened. So he stopped the car, everything was collapsed, everybody was yelling. I don't know, they say it's 300 buildings around the area that fell apart. Can you imagine that? Buildings for 20 levels, 20, 25 levels, so it's too much.
1: Ramirez says thousands of people lost their homes and that her family is still waiting to learn the fate of their missing relative. She's asking people to keep Venezuela in their thoughts and to support relief efforts through official organizations. And Portage RCMP say a traffic stop east of the city turned into a lengthy list of charges after a novice driver was caught speeding while impaired. Officers stopped a vehicle just before 1:30 yesterday morning after clocking it at 180 kilometers an hour in a 110 zone. Police say open beer cans were found inside the vehicle, and the 24-year-old Winnipeg driver provided breath samples showing a blood alcohol level of 0.16. The driver faces criminal charges and more than $1,300 in fines. Stay connected, stream anytime and anywhere. 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
1: It's shaping up to be a beautiful summer day today in Portage. We'll have a high of 26 degrees, feeling closer to 29 with the humidity, and the UV index will be high at 8. Skies will be clear overnight with a low of 14. Tomorrow will be another sunny day with a high of 28 degrees, feeling closer to 33 with the humidity, and the UV index will be high once again. Tomorrow evening will be cloudy with a good chance of rain and a low of 16. And looking ahead to Friday, it will be a clear and warm day with a high of 29 degrees. Taking a look around the region, in Brandon, it is mainly sunny and 23, mainly sunny and 24 in Winnipeg. And here in Portage, we're sitting under a sunny sky, humidity is 54%, and the temperature is 24 degrees. Stay weather ready, stream us anytime, anywhere, download our Portage Online app. I'm Marissa McFadden.
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0: I'm Ken O'Neill. That's Magic and Rude. Taylor Swift from Toy Story 5 next. And as Major League Baseball prepares for the All-Star break, it was nice to see a number of Blue Jays announced as starters, but one of them, Vladimir Guerrero Jr., has decided he's not going to play in the All-Star game. In a press release, he said, "It's very difficult for me, but I've really got to take care of myself, and I've got to put my team first for the second half." Vladdy's got some lingering lower back issues, and hopefully the All-Star break will help him recover.
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8: It's shaping up to be a beautiful summer day today in Portage. We'll have a high of 26 degrees, feeling closer to 29 with the humidity, and the UV index will be high at 8. Skies will be clear overnight with a low of 14. Tomorrow will be another sunny day with a high of 28 degrees, feeling closer to 33 with the humidity, and the UV index will be high once again. Tomorrow evening will be cloudy with a good chance of rain and a low of 16. And looking ahead to Friday, it will be a clear and warm day with a high of 29 degrees. Stay weather ready, stream us anytime, anywhere, download our Portage Online app. I'm Marissa McFadden.
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0: Life of the Party, Shawn Mendes with Ken O'Neill. Bruno Mars from The Romantic is coming up. 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
6: It's shaping up to be a beautiful summer day today in Portage. We'll have a high of 26 degrees, feeling closer to 29 with the humidity, and the UV index will be high at 8. Skies will be clear overnight with a low of 14. Tomorrow will be another sunny day with a high of 28 degrees, feeling closer to 33 with the humidity, and the UV index will be high once again. Tomorrow evening will be cloudy with a good chance of rain and a low of 16. And looking ahead to Friday, it will be a clear and warm day with a high of 29 degrees. Stay weather ready. 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Oh!

0: Lucalla and Pretty Girl Era, Bruno Mars, I Just Might before that. And coming up as we wind down this lunch hour, Post Malone featuring Morgan Wallen, I Had Some Help is next.
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1: It will be a warm day today in Portage with plenty of sunshine. Good afternoon, I'm Marissa McFadden. Children at the Portage Regional Library are learning about the water cycle in a hands-on way through an interactive obstacle course as part of the library's programming. Here's program assistant Jeffrey Arndt.
2: It's a lot easier to remember something if you have an action associated with it. If every time you introduce yourself, you thump your chest like a gorilla, you're not going to forget that. That's going to stick. It's going to make a pattern.
1: The activity is part of the library's Dive In Summer theme, designed to keep kids learning while having fun during summer break. A section of Tupper Street South in Portage is now closed for road construction. Here's Portage Online's Tristan Sokolowski with more.
3: The closure took effect at 8 o'clock this morning and affects Tupper Street South between Duffner Avenue and Crescent Road. The City of Portage la Prairie expects the work to continue through the summer with the goal of reopening the road by the end of the day on Friday, August 28th. Drivers are encouraged to plan alternate routes and expect delays while construction is underway. Anyone with questions can contact the City's Operation Department for more information. From Portage Online News, I'm Tristan Sokolowski.
1: Thanks, Tristan. Meanwhile, Manitoba's progressive conservatives are calling on the provincial government to provide support for producers hit hard by this year's flooding. Lakeside MLA Trevor King recently met with farmers in the RM of Rockwood, where standing water continues to cover thousands of acres of agricultural land. King says producers understand this year's rainfall has been extraordinary, but they're also looking for long-term solutions.
4: All damages can't be avoided with events like this, but we really do believe there's a proactive approach here that could make our community safer when events like this come.
1: King is urging the province to improve drainage maintenance and provide clear information on what financial assistance may be available to affected farmers. Southern Manitoban Hildy Ramirez says her family in Venezuela lost several relatives after the country was hit by two major earthquakes on June 24th, and she says one family member is still missing. Her cousin, who was driving when the first earthquake hit, described buildings collapsing, people running through the streets, and widespread devastation.
5: My cousin, he was outside, he was working, and say he was driving, and he felt that everything was shaking, and everybody was just running in the middle of the street, say, okay, something happened. So he stopped the car, everything was collapsed, everybody was yelling. I don't know, they say it's 300 buildings around the area that fell apart. Can you imagine that? Buildings for 20 levels, 20, 25 levels, so it's too much.
1: Ramirez says thousands of people lost their homes and that her family is still waiting to learn the fate of their missing relative. She's asking people to keep Venezuela in their thoughts and to support relief efforts through official organizations. And Portage RCMP say a traffic stop east of the city turned into a lengthy list of charges after a novice driver was caught speeding while impaired. Officers stopped a vehicle just before 1:30 yesterday morning after clocking it at 180 kilometers an hour in a 110 zone. Police say open beer cans were found inside the vehicle, and the 24-year-old Winnipeg driver provided breath samples showing a blood alcohol level of 0.16. The driver faces criminal charges and more than $1,300 in fines. Stay connected, stream anytime and anywhere. 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
1: It's shaping up to be a beautiful summer day today in Portage. We'll have a high of 26 degrees, feeling closer to 29 with the humidity, and the UV index will be high at 8. Skies will be clear overnight with a low of 14. Tomorrow will be another sunny day with a high of 28 degrees, feeling closer to 33 with the humidity, and the UV index will be high once again. Tomorrow evening will be cloudy with a good chance of rain and a low of 16. And looking ahead to Friday, it will be a clear and warm day with a high of 29 degrees. Taking a look around the region, in Brandon, it's mainly sunny and 23, partly cloudy and 25 in Winnipeg. And here in Portage, we're sitting under a sunny sky. Humidity is 46% and the temperature is 25 degrees. Stay weather ready, stream us anytime, anywhere. 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
4: It's shaping up to be a beautiful summer day today in Portage. We'll have a high of 26 degrees, feeling closer to 29 with the humidity, and the UV index will be high at 8. Skies will be clear overnight with a low of 14. Tomorrow will be another sunny day with a high of 28 degrees, feeling closer to 33 with the humidity, and the UV index will be high once again. Tomorrow evening will be cloudy with a good chance of rain and a low of 16. And looking ahead to Friday, it will be a clear and warm day with a high of 29 degrees. Stay weather ready, stream us anytime, anywhere, download our Portage Online app. I'm Marissa McFadden.
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8: It's shaping up to be a beautiful summer day today in Portage. We'll have a high of 26 degrees, feeling closer to 29 with the humidity, and the UV index will be high at 8. Skies will be clear overnight with a low of 14. Tomorrow will be another sunny day with a high of 28 degrees, feeling closer to 33 with the humidity, and the UV index will be high once again. Tomorrow evening will be cloudy with a good chance of rain and a low of 16. And looking ahead to Friday, it will be a clear and warm day with a high of 29 degrees. Stay weather ready, stream us anytime, anywhere, download our Portage Online app. I'm Marissa McFadden.
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0: Armin Van Buuren and Trevor Guthrie, this is what it feels like. Afternoon, I'm Ken O'Neill. We've all told a little white lie from time to time. And London's British Science Museum found men and women have very different favorite lies. For men, the top fib is, I didn't have that much to drink. For women, it's the classic, nothing's wrong, I'm fine. Honesty may be the best policy, but there's little lies that are pretty universal. And if you know your partner, you can expect them.
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2: Plenty of sunshine today in Portage. We'll have a high of 26 degrees, feeling closer to 30 with the humidity. Good afternoon. I'm Marissa McFadden. The Portage Regional Library is turning science into active play with a water cycle obstacle course that gets children moving while they learn. Here's Program Assistant Jeffrey Arndt telling us about the importance of the program.
3: Learning is fun. Having an opportunity to do new things in a new way is a fun thing. That's what playing games is.
2: Arndt says the library's summer programs help children stay engaged with learning while showing that education can happen outside the classroom. If you're traveling through Portage, you'll want to avoid part of Tupper Street South for the next several weeks. Here's Portage Online's Tristan Sokolowski with more.
4: The city has closed the road between Dufferin Avenue and Crescent Road as construction gets underway. The closure began this morning at 8 a.m. and is expected to remain in place until the end of the day of August 28th. Motorists should use alternate routes while crews complete the project. The city of Portage la Prairie says anyone looking for more information can contact its operations department. From Portage Online News, I'm Tristan Sokolowski.
2: Thanks, Tristan. Farmers dealing with flooded fields across parts of Manitoba are looking for answers, according to Lakeside MLA Trevor King. King met with producers near Oak Hammock Marsh this week to discuss ongoing drainage concerns, crop losses, and what supports may be available from the province. He says some producers have been left with water sitting on their land for weeks.
5: The cost of production for agriculture nowadays is a huge investment, and I think that they would like to see some help from the province to help protect that investment as much as they can.
2: King says the PC caucus will continue pressing the government for drainage improvements, clear eligibility rules for assistance programs, and financial support for affected producers. Hildy Ramirez of Southern Manitoba says she learned about the Venezuela earthquakes through social media before receiving devastating news from her family. The earthquakes, which happened on June 24th, claimed the lives of two relatives while another family member remains missing. Ramirez says her family is also coping with destroyed buildings, displacement, and continuing uncertainty as aftershocks remain a concern.
6: We are really sad and desperate because even when we can send money sometimes, it's not the same. I mean, how can you help not only them, the rest of the people to get a new house or to get a new life, basically? Because if they have to move for a different city, if they don't have a house, they need to find a new job, a new place to live.
2: Ramirez encourages those who want to help to donate through official relief organizations to ensure aid gets to where it's needed. And a 24-year-old Winnipeg man is facing impaired driving charges after RCMP say he was stopped traveling 180 kilometers an hour east of Portage la Prairie. Police say the vehicle had two passengers inside and open alcohol was found throughout the car. The driver, who held a novice license, provided breath samples showing a blood alcohol level of 0.16. The vehicle was impounded for 30 days and the driver is scheduled to appear in court later this month. Access local news anytime and anywhere. 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
2: It's shaping up to be a beautiful summer day today in Portage. We'll have a high of 26 degrees, feeling closer to 29 with the humidity, and the UV index will be high at 8. Skies will be clear overnight with a low of 14. Tomorrow will be another sunny day with a high of 28 degrees, feeling closer to 33 with the humidity, and the UV index will be high once again. Tomorrow evening will be cloudy with a good chance of rain and a low of 16. And looking ahead to Friday, it will be a clear and warm day with a high of 29 degrees. Taking a look around the region, in Brandon, it's mainly sunny and 23, partly cloudy and 25 in Winnipeg. And here in Portage, we're sitting under a sunny sky. Humidity is 46% and the temperature is 25 degrees. Stay weather ready. Stream us anytime, anywhere. 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
3: It's shaping up to be a beautiful summer day today in Portage. We'll have a high of 26 degrees, feeling closer to 29 with the humidity, and the UV index will be high at 8. Skies will be clear overnight with a low of 14. Tomorrow will be another sunny day with a high of 28 degrees, feeling closer to 33 with the humidity, and the UV index will be high once again. Tomorrow evening will be cloudy with a good chance of rain and a low of 16. And looking ahead to Friday, it will be a clear and warm day with a high of 29 degrees. Stay weather ready, stream us anytime, anywhere, download our Portage Online app. I'm Marissa McFadden.
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I'm Ken O'Neill. 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The Weeknd and Daft Punk in 3 minutes. Here's Harry Styles, American Girls.

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6: It's shaping up to be a beautiful summer day today in Portage. We'll have a high of 26 degrees, feeling closer to 29 with the humidity, and the UV index will be high at 8. Skies will be clear overnight with a low of 14. Tomorrow will be another sunny day with a high of 28 degrees, feeling closer to 33 with the humidity, and the UV index will be high once again. Tomorrow evening will be cloudy with a good chance of rain and a low of 16. And looking ahead to Friday, it will be a clear and warm day with a high of 29 degrees. Stay weather ready, stream us anytime, anywhere, download our Portage Online app. I'm Marissa McFadden.
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Scott Hellman and PDA with Ken O'Neill. And after losing three in a row, the Toronto Blue Jays had a nice 9-3 win in San Francisco last night. They've got one more there this afternoon. Tomorrow is an off day, and then their road trip continues in San Diego on Friday. Miles Smith, stargazing, next.

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2: It will be a warm day today in Portage with plenty of sunshine. Good afternoon, I'm Marissa McFadden. Children at the Portage Regional Library are learning about the water cycle in a hands-on way through an interactive obstacle course as part of the library's programming. Here's Program Assistant Jeffrey Arndt.
3: It's a lot easier to remember something if you have an action associated with it. 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That's going to stick. It's going to make a pattern.
2: The activity is part of the library's Dive In Summer theme, designed to keep kids learning while having fun during summer break. A section of Tupper Street South in Portage is now closed for road construction. Here's Portage Online's Tristan Sokolowski with more.
4: The closure took effect at 8 o'clock this morning and affects Tupper Street South between Dufferin Avenue and Crescent Road.

0: Road. The city of Portage la Prairie expects the work to continue through the summer with the goal of reopening the road by the end of the day on Friday, August 28th. Drivers are encouraged to plan alternate routes and expect delays while construction is underway. Anyone with questions can contact the city's operation department for more information. From Portage Online News, I'm Tristan Sokolowski.
1: Thanks, Tristan. Meanwhile, Manitoba's Progressive Conservatives are calling on the provincial government to provide support for producers hit hard by this year's flooding. Lakeside MLA Trevor King recently met with farmers in the RM of Rockwood, where standing water continues to cover thousands of acres of agricultural land. King says producers understand this year's rainfall has been extraordinary, but they're also looking for long-term solutions.
2: All damages can't be avoided with events like this, but we really do believe there's a proactive approach here that could make our community safer when events like this come.
1: King is urging the province to improve drainage maintenance and provide clear information on what financial assistance may be available to affected farmers. Southern Manitoban Hildy Ramirez says her family in Venezuela lost several relatives after the country was hit by two major earthquakes on June 24th, and she says one family member is still missing. Her cousin, who was driving when the first earthquake hit, described buildings collapsing, people running through the streets, and widespread devastation.
3: My cousin, he was outside, he was working, and say he was driving, and he felt that everything was shaking, and everybody was just running in the middle of the street, say, okay, something happened. So he stopped the car, everything was collapsed, everybody was yelling. I don't know, they say it's 300 buildings around the area that fell apart. Can you imagine that? Buildings for 20, 25 levels, so it's too much.
1: Ramirez says thousands of people lost their homes and that her family is still waiting to learn the fate of their missing relative. She's asking people to keep Venezuela in their thoughts and to support relief efforts through official organizations. And Portage RCMP say a traffic stop east of the city turned into a lengthy list of charges after a novice driver was caught speeding while impaired. Officers stopped a vehicle just before 1:30 yesterday morning after clocking it at 180 kilometers an hour in a 110 zone. Police say open beer cans were found inside the vehicle, and the 24-year-old Winnipeg driver provided breath samples showing a blood alcohol level of 0.16. The driver faces criminal charges and more than $1,300 in fines. Stay connected, stream anytime and anywhere. 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
1: It's shaping up to be a beautiful summer day today in Portage. We'll have a high of 26 degrees, feeling closer to 29 with the humidity, and the UV index will be high at 8. Skies will be clear overnight with a low of 14. Tomorrow will be another sunny day with a high of 28 degrees, feeling closer to 33 with the humidity, and the UV index will be high once again. Tomorrow evening will be cloudy with a good chance of rain and a low of 16. And looking ahead to Friday, it will be a clear and warm day with a high of 29 degrees. Taking a look around the region, in Brandon, it's mainly sunny and 23, partly cloudy and 25 in Winnipeg. And here in Portage, we're sitting under a sunny sky. Humidity is 46% and the temperature is 25 degrees. Stay weather ready, stream us anytime, anywhere. 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

0: Tame Impala and Jenny from Blackpink. Their song Dracula coming up. I'm Ken O'Neill. It's the dog days of summer, and if you're a dog owner, a few tips. Since dogs cool off mainly by panting, they can overheat quickly. Here's what you can do to help. Add the temperature and humidity together. If that total number is 150 or higher, skip any kind of strenuous outdoor play. 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Avoid hot surfaces for their paws. Never force them to swim unless they want to. And give them a quick check for ticks and burrs after they've been outside. A little extra care can help keep your pooch cool and safe all summer.
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8: It's shaping up to be a beautiful summer day today in Portage. We'll have a high of 26 degrees, feeling closer to 29 with the humidity, and the UV index will be high at 8. Skies will be clear overnight with a low of 14. Tomorrow will be another sunny day with a high of 28 degrees, feeling closer to 33 with the humidity, and the UV index will be high once again. Tomorrow evening will be cloudy with a good chance of rain and a low of 16. And looking ahead to Friday, it will be a clear and warm day with a high of 29 degrees. Stay weather ready, stream us anytime, anywhere, download our Portage Online app. I'm Marissa McFadden.
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0: Mackenzie Porter and These Days. Good afternoon. I'm Ken O'Neill. This timing works out absolutely perfectly. I picked up some groceries yesterday and I bought one of those little six packs of baby cucumbers. And it's perfect because today is National Cucumber Salad Day. It reminds me of being a kid. I remember my mom used to slice cucumbers really thin and then soak them in vinegar. And that would be one of the little side vegetables that we'd have with supper in the summer. Nothing fancy, but I remember liking them.
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7: It's shaping up to be a beautiful summer day today in Portage. We'll have a high of 26 degrees, feeling closer to 29 with the humidity, and the UV index will be high at 8. Skies will be clear overnight with a low of 14. Tomorrow will be another sunny day with a high of 28 degrees, feeling closer to 33 with the humidity, and the UV index will be high once again. Tomorrow evening will be cloudy with a good chance of rain and a low of 16. And looking ahead to Friday, it will be a clear and warm day with a high of 29 degrees. Stay weather ready, stream us anytime, anywhere, download our Portage Online app. I'm Marissa McFadden.
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0: The Beaches and Blame Brett with Ken O'Neill. Lady Gaga on the way next. Also, a news update for you at 4. 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
2: Tonight is partly cloudy with a 48% humidity. I'm Matt Schroeder. The National Indigenous Residential School Museum of Canada says its proposed expansion is about much more than creating additional exhibit space. Christine Daniels, the market coordinator, says the exhibit space is for reflection and understanding.
3: This is not just an exhibit space. It's

0: to help to engage people in deeper experience of learning in reflection and understanding. And so we look at how the spaces can support not only education, but reflection, indigenous ceremony.
1: The concept is built around the seven sacred teachings and is designed to guide visitors through a journey of learning, reflection, and healing. Children at the Portage Regional Library are learning about the water cycle in a hands-on way through an interactive obstacle course as part of the library's programming. Program assistant, Jeffrey Arndt.
2: It's a lot easier to remember something if you have an action associated with it. If every time you introduce yourself, you thump your chest like a gorilla, you're not going to forget that. That's going to stick. It's going to make a pattern.
1: The activity is part of the library's Dive In Summertime theme, designed to keep kids learning while having fun during their summer break. A section of Tupper Street South in Portage La Prairie is now closed for road construction. Here's Portage Online's Tristan Sokolowski with more.
3: The closure took effect at 8 o'clock this morning and affects Tupper Street South between Dufferin Avenue and Crescent Road. The City of Portage La Prairie expects the work to continue through the summer with the goal of reopening the road by the end of the day on Friday, August 28th. Drivers are encouraged to plan alternate routes and expect delays while construction is underway. Anyone with questions can contact the City's Operation Department for more information. 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
1: There is a special weather statement for the RM of Portage La Prairie, including St. Ambrose, where a long duration of heat is expected over much of the southern Saskatchewan and southern Manitoba region, beginning Friday afternoon, lasting well into next week. Tonight, there are a few clouds with a low of 14. Tomorrow, Thursday the 9th, it's going to be sunny, and there's going to be a mix of sun and cloud in the morning, and the winds will be south 20 kilometers an hour late in the afternoon, a high of 28, and with a humidex, it'll be 33 degrees. UV index of 8 or very high. Tomorrow night will be cloudy with a 60% chance of showers and a low of 16. Friday the 10th, it will be pretty clear with a high of 29, and Friday night will be clear as well with a low of 19. Saturday the 11th of July will be a mix of sun and cloud and a 30% chance of showers with a high of 32. Saturday night will be clear with a low of 20. Now taking a look around the region, in Brandon, it is partly cloudy, 25 degrees, with a humidex 27 degrees. In Winnipeg, it's also partly cloudy, 26 degrees, and with the humidex, it's 28. Now back here in Portage, it is 25 degrees, partly cloudy, and with the humidex, it is 28 degrees. 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

0: Rev, Control, Alt, Delete. I'm Ken O'Neill. In the CFL, it's week 6, and the lineup has Ottawa in Edmonton tomorrow night. The Argos are in Winnipeg Friday. Calgary travels to Montreal on Saturday. And the Sunday night game has the Tiger Cats in Regina. The BC Lions have this week off. Zara Larson is next.
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9: There is a special weather statement for the RM of Portage-la-Prairie, including St. Ambrose, where a long duration of heat is expected over much of the southern Saskatchewan and southern Manitoba region, beginning Friday afternoon, lasting well into next week. Tonight, there are a few clouds with a low of 14. Tomorrow, Thursday the 9th, it's going to be sunny and there's going to be a mix of sun and cloud in the morning, and the winds will be south 20 kilometers an hour late in the afternoon, a high of 28, and with a humidex, it'll be 33 degrees, UV index of 8 or very high. Tomorrow night will be cloudy with a 60% chance of showers and a low of 16. Friday the 10th, it will be pretty clear with a high of 29, and Friday night will be clear as well with a low of 19. Saturday the 11th of July will be a mix of sun and cloud and a 30% chance of showers with a high of 32. Saturday night will be clear with a low of 20. 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

0: Teddy Swims and Mr. Know-It-All coming up in just a sec. I'm Ken O'Neill. 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
4: There is a special weather statement for the RM of Portage-LaPerrie, including St. Ambrose, where a long duration of heat is expected over much of the southern Saskatchewan and southern Manitoba region, beginning Friday afternoon, lasting well into next week. Tonight, there are a few clouds with a low of 14. Tomorrow, Thursday the 9th, it's going to be sunny, and there's going to be a mix of sun and cloud in the morning, and the winds will be south 20 kilometers an hour late in the afternoon, a high of 28, and with a humidex, it'll be 33 degrees. UV index of 8 or very high. Tomorrow night will be cloudy with a 60% chance of showers and a low of 16. Friday the 10th, it will be pretty clear with a high of 29, and Friday night will be clear as well with a low of 19. Saturday the 11th of July will be a mix of sun and cloud and a 30% chance of showers with a high of 32. Saturday night will be clear with a low of 20. 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

0: Thunder Bay's Coleman Hell and Fireproof. I'm Ken O'Neill. A local news update coming at 5. Dua Lipa is next. Have you signed up yet for the daily news? 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
1: I'm in our favorite part of autumn, where the leaves don't know what color they wanna be. 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
2: The hottest place in all of Manitoba today is The Paw at 27 degrees. For your news, I'm Matt Schroeder. The proposed expansion of the National Indigenous Residential School Museum of Canada includes ceremonial spaces, native plantings, and gathering areas overlooking Crescent Lake. Christine Daniels, marketing coordinator, says bringing Indigenous communities back to the site carries a powerful meaning.
3: Students who were here were denied those practices. At one time, they were illegal.

0: And so we're bringing it back to the museum as a space to share with people of how Indigenous people have healed with the land.
1: Daniels believes gatherings demonstrate how the museum is already beginning to live out the vision outlined in its long-term plan. The Portage Regional Library is turning science into active play with a water cycle obstacle course that gets children moving while they learn. Here's program assistant Jeffrey Arndt telling us about the importance of it.
2: Learning is fun. Having an opportunity to do new things in a new way is a fun thing. That's what playing games is.
1: Arndt says the library's summer programs help children stay engaged with learning while showing that education can happen outside of the classroom. If you're traveling through Portage La Prairie, you'll want to avoid part of Tupper Street South for the next several weeks. Here's Portage Online's Tristan Sokolowski with more.
3: The city has closed the road between Dufferin Avenue and Crescent Road as construction gets underway. The closure began this morning at 8 a.m. and is expected to remain in place until the end of the day of August 28th. Motorists should use alternate routes while crews complete the project. The city of Portage La Prairie says anyone looking for more information can contact its operations department. From Portage Online News, I'm Tristan Sokolowski.
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1: There is a special weather statement for the RM of Portage La Prairie, including St. Ambrose, where a long duration of heat is expected over much of the southern Saskatchewan and southern Manitoba region, beginning Friday afternoon, lasting well into next week. Tonight, there are a few clouds with a low of 14. Tomorrow, Thursday the 9th, it's going to be sunny, and there's going to be a mix of sun and cloud in the morning, and the winds will be south 20 kilometers an hour late in the afternoon, a high of 28, and with a humidex, it'll be 33 degrees. UV index of 8 or very high. Tomorrow night will be cloudy with a 60% chance of showers and a low of 16. Friday the 10th, it will be pretty clear with a high of 29, and Friday night will be clear as well with a low of 19. Saturday the 11th of July will be a mix of sun and cloud and a 30% chance of showers with a high of 32. Saturday night will be clear with a low of 20. 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

0: One Thing from Finger 11 with Ken O'Neill. Alex Warren is coming up. Tennis fans had a long game to watch yesterday. Novak Djokovic is returning to the Wimbledon semifinals after an epic 5-hour and 15-minute match with 25-year-old Canadian Felix Auger-Aliassime. The 7-time champion Djokovic now advances to the semifinal on Friday at the All England Club against the defending champion, Jannik Sinner. The men's Wimbledon final will be on Sunday.
1: Farmers are the backbone of our community. 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
6: There is a special weather statement for the RM of Portage La Prairie, including St. Ambrose, where a long duration of heat is expected over much of the southern Saskatchewan and southern Manitoba region, beginning Friday afternoon, lasting well into next week. Tonight, there are a few clouds with the low of 14. Tomorrow, Thursday the 9th, it's going to be sunny and there's going to be a mix of sun and cloud in the morning, and the winds will be south 20 kilometers an hour late in the afternoon, a high of 28, and with a humidex it'll be 33 degrees, UV index of 8 or very high. Tomorrow night will be cloudy with a 60% chance of showers and a low of 16. Friday the 10th, it will be pretty clear with a high of 29, and Friday night will be clear as well with a low of 19. Saturday the 11th of July will be a mix of sun and cloud and a 30% chance of showers with a high of 32. Saturday night will be clear with a low of 20. 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

0: Fifi Dobson and Ghost. Good afternoon. I'm Ken O'Neill. Gracie Abrams' Hit the Wall is coming up. 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They'll come in three flavors, sour cream and onion, barbecue, and honey mustard. But you'll have to be quick if you want to try them. They're only available online twice and for very short windows, today and again next Wednesday.
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6: There is a special weather statement for the RM of Portage La Prairie, including St. Ambrose, where a long duration of heat is expected over much of the southern Saskatchewan and southern Manitoba region, beginning Friday afternoon, lasting well into next week. Tonight, there are a few clouds with a low of 14. Tomorrow, Thursday the 9th, it's going to be sunny, and there's going to be a mix of sun and cloud in the morning, and the winds will be south 20 kilometers an hour late in the afternoon, a high of 28, and with a humidex, it'll be 33 degrees. UV index of 8 or very high. Tomorrow night will be cloudy with a 60% chance of showers and a low of 16. Friday the 10th, it will be pretty clear with a high of 29, and Friday night will be clear as well with a low of 19. Saturday the 11th of July will be a mix of sun and cloud and a 30% chance of showers with a high of 32. Saturday night will be clear with a low of 20. 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

0: Deadmau5 and Rob Swims, that's Ghosts and Stuff. I'm Ken O'Neill. Taylor Swift and Opalite in just a minute. And don't miss your local news update. That's at 6.
1: Hi, Robbie Moore here from the Portage Golf Club. 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The Men's Open takes place July 25th and 26th, and the Women's follows up on July 30th. 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
1: Tonight is partly cloudy with a 48% humidity. I'm Matt Schroeder. The National Indigenous Residential School Museum of Canada says its proposed expansion is about much more than creating additional exhibit space. Christine Daniels, the market coordinator, says the exhibit space is for reflection and understanding.
2: This is not just an exhibit space. It's to help to engage people in deeper experience of learning in reflection and understanding. And so we look at how the spaces can support not only education, but reflection, Indigenous ceremony.
1: The concept is built around the seven sacred teachings and is designed to guide visitors through a journey of learning, reflection, and healing. Children at the Portage Regional Library are learning about the water cycle in a hands-on way through an interactive obstacle course as part of the library's programming. Program assistant, Jeffrey Arndt.
3: It's a lot easier to remember something if you have an action associated with it. If every time you introduce yourself, you thump your chest like a gorilla, you're not going to forget that. That's going to stick. It's going to make a pattern.
1: The activity is part of the library's Dive In Summertime theme, designed to keep kids learning while having fun during their summer break. A section of Tupper Street South in Portage La Prairie is now closed for road construction. Here's Portage Online's Tristan Sokolowski with more.
4: The closure took effect at 8 o'clock this morning and affects Tupper Street South between Duffner Avenue and Crescent Road. The City of Portage La Prairie expects the work to continue through the summer with the goal of reopening the road by the end of the day on Friday, August 28th. 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
1: There is a special weather statement for the RM of Portage La Prairie, including St. Ambrose, where a long duration of heat is expected over much of the southern Saskatchewan and southern Manitoba region, beginning Friday afternoon, lasting well into next week. Tonight, there are a few clouds with a low of 14. Tomorrow, Thursday the 9th, it's going to be sunny, and there's going to be a mix of sun and cloud in the morning, and the winds will be south 20 kilometers an hour late in the afternoon, a high of 28, and with a humidex, it'll be 33 degrees. UV index of 8 or very high. Tomorrow night will be cloudy with a 60% chance of showers and a low of 16. Friday the 10th, it will be pretty clear with a high of 29, and Friday night will be clear as well with a low of 19. Saturday the 11th of July will be a mix of sun and cloud and a 30% chance of showers with a high of 32. Saturday night will be clear with a low of 20. For your weather, sports, and news, download our Portage Online app. I'm Matt Schroeder.
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2: There is a special weather statement for the RM of Portage-la-Prairie, including St. Ambrose, where a long duration of heat is expected over much of the southern Saskatchewan and southern Manitoba region, beginning Friday afternoon, lasting well into next week. Tonight, there are a few clouds with a low of 14. Tomorrow, Thursday the 9th, it's going to be sunny and there's going to be a mix of sun and cloud in the morning, and the winds will be south 20 kilometers an hour late in the afternoon, a high of 28, and with a humidex it'll be 33 degrees, UV index of 8 or very high. Tomorrow night will be cloudy with a 60% chance of showers and a low of 16. Friday the 10th, it will be pretty clear with a high of 29, and Friday night will be clear as well with a low of 19. Saturday the 11th of July will be a mix of sun and cloud and a 30% chance of showers with a high of 32. Saturday night will be clear with a low of 20. 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
4: There is a special weather statement for the RM of Portage-la-Prairie, including St. Ambrose, where a long duration of heat is expected over much of the southern Saskatchewan and southern Manitoba region, beginning Friday afternoon, lasting well into next week. Tonight, there are a few clouds with a low of 14. Tomorrow, Thursday the 9th, it's going to be sunny, and there's going to be a mix of sun and cloud in the morning, and the winds will be south 20 kilometers an hour late in the afternoon, a high of 28, and with a humidex, it'll be 33 degrees. UV index of 8 or very high. Tomorrow night will be cloudy with a 60% chance of showers and a low of 16. Friday the 10th, it will be pretty clear with a high of 29, and Friday night will be clear as well with a low of 19. Saturday the 11th of July will be a mix of sun and cloud and a 30% chance of showers with a high of 32. Saturday night will be clear with a low of 20. 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
1: The hottest place in all of Manitoba today is The Paw at 27 degrees. For your news, I'm Matt Schroeder. The proposed expansion of the National Indigenous Residential School Museum of Canada includes ceremonial spaces, native plantings, and gathering areas overlooking Crescent Lake. Christine Daniels, marketing coordinator, says bringing Indigenous communities back to the site carries a powerful meaning.
2: Students who were here were denied those practices. At one time, they were illegal. And so we're bringing it back to the museum as a space to share with people of how Indigenous people have healed with the land.
1: Daniels believes gatherings demonstrate how the museum is already beginning to live out the vision outlined in its long-term plan. The Portage Regional Library is turning science into active play with a water cycle obstacle course that gets children moving while they learn. Here's program assistant Jeffrey Arndt telling us about the importance of it.
3: Learning is fun. Having an opportunity to do new things in a new way is a fun thing. That's what playing games is.
1: Arndt says the library's summer programs help children stay engaged with learning while showing that education can happen outside of the classroom. If you're traveling through Portage La Prairie, you'll want to avoid part of Tupper Street South for the next several weeks. Here's Portage Online's Tristan Sokolowski with more.
4: The city has closed the road between Dufferin Avenue and Crescent Road as construction gets underway. The closure began this morning at 8 a.m. and is expected to remain in place until the end of the day of August 28th. Motorists should use alternate routes while crews complete the project. The city of Portage La Prairie says anyone looking for more information can contact its operations department. From Portage Online News, I'm Tristan Sokolowski.
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0: Portage Online Weather with Cobbs Plumbing and Heating. 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Call Cobbs today.
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